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0: Taylor Swift is number one this week with I Knew It, I Knew You. When we said goodbye, wondering if I'd made it up in my mind. 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But will she make it another week at the top of the chart? 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

0: In Greece, summer nights come with a little magic. 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Xanthe Open Air Cinema, a true Greek attraction, a night at the movies under the stars. Mamma mia, does
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Mickey in Hollywood, Duran Duran in Rio, or Wham in Heaven. 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We'll have the Twin Spin, Tony's 12-inch, and the Child's Choice, as well as 2 hours of great music from the best decade in history, right here on 88.6 Island Radio.

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Frankie in Hollywood, Duran Duran in Rio, or Wham in Heaven. It all adds up to 80s heaven, and you can snatch a slice of it this Saturday afternoon between 4 and 6pm as we go back to the 80s with me, Tony Francis. We'll have the Twin Spin, Tony's 12-inch and the Child's Choice, as well as 2 hours of great music from the best decade in history, right here on 88.6 Island Radio. I get up.

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13: How are you doing? It's Wednesday the 15th of July and England are playing Argentina tonight for a place in the World Cup final. Can they do it? That's the question. You're listening to Morning Report with me, Grace McIntosh. Here's what we've got coming up.
14: I would say it's our time for getting revenge for the hand of God and everything else. So, yeah, we're definitely going to win it, but it will be a tight game.
13: It's one of the fiercest rivalries in football, and with that comes one of football's most talked about moments, the hand of God. We're looking back at that infamous moment and why it's still being talked about nearly 40 years later. We'll also be talking tournament best bits and...
15: One in four cars registered in the first 6 months of this year was electric. And in volume terms, that's up 26% year on year. In fact, the best month ever this year In June was at 30%. So, you know, things are really moving in the right direction.
13: It's been exactly a year since the government launched its electric vehicle grant, but has it actually encouraged more drivers to make the switch? If you're thinking about watching the footy in a pub beer garden later, you might be interested in knowing how the weather is shaping up today. Any low cloud will gradually clear away from eastern coasts, although some could linger there for much of the day. Elsewhere, it's another lovely day with plenty of sunshine and dry conditions. There's just this tiny chance of isolated thundery showers in the southwest, but for most it'll be very warm or hot once again, ever so slightly cooler than yesterday. Highs of 30 degrees Celsius in Cardiff, 29 in London, 28 in Manchester and 27 in Glasgow. That was very satisfying to say. Right, let's get into it. First up, let's check in with Frankie. He's got today's headlines.
16: Today's the day England take on Argentina for a spot in the World Cup final. It's a game with plenty of history, and some fans say it's time England got revenge for the hand of God. England fan Martin is feeling confident.
17: Not ready against Argentina, I thought we'd really. If you look at it that way, we've got to be as good as Cape Verde. If Cape Verde can take him to a draw, in theory, and it didn't always work out like that, but it's the stuff from Cabin, really.
16: The game gets underway at 8 o'clock tonight, and the winners will play Spain in the final. Counter-terrorism police are looking into a potentially extreme left-wing motive over the murder of Anne Widdecombe. Detectives say it was a targeted attack. They're also probing as to whether the attacker was planning further violence against other high-profile figures. A 28-year-old British man arrested in South Yorkshire on Saturday remains in custody. And 16 and 17-year-olds are set to face voluntary overnight social media curfews, the shutdown of infinite scrolling and breaks in AI chatbot use as part of the government's wider restrictions on social media for children. Last month, Keir Starmer announced a social media ban for under-16s.
13: Thanks for that, Frankie. We'll be hearing from Frankie again shortly about tonight's game and that infamous Hand of God moment. For now, though, let's take a look at what's making the front pages today. The Eye leads on the revelations of the investigation into the death of former MP Anne Widdecombe, with police saying it was a targeted attack. The UK's counter-terrorism police chief has confirmed that and said that Anne Widdecombe was killed in a targeted attack, but detectives are still trying to understand the motive. The Guardian also leads on the latest developments in that case. Their headline, police examine possible left-wing motive for Widdecombe murder. The former Tory minister went on to become a spokesperson for Reform UK, and officers are said to be looking at whether a left-wing or single-issue cause may lie behind her killing. Widdecombe suspect probed over left-wing extremism is the Daily Mail's headline today. Elsewhere, The Express leads on tonight's World Cup semi-final between England and Argentina with the headline, Roar Them On. The Mirror are also leading with the football, a short but encouraging message on their front page, You Can Do This. And The Sun's headline, a little bit more pressure with this one, It's In Your Hands Now, Lads. That's also a cheeky nod to Diego Maradona, famously punching the ball into the net 40 years ago, and we'll have more on that infamous goal very soon. Now, let's take a look what's got people talking online this morning, and it won't surprise you that Spain are trending after their impressive 2-0 win over France in the first of the World Cup semis. Mikel Oyarzabal's first half penalty and a second half strike from Pedro Porro brought France's World Cup campaign to an end. Spanish fans are obviously taking to social media to celebrate, while it's the opposite story for French fans, which is no surprise. Elsewhere, Tielemans is trending in sport. That's after Manchester United confirmed the signing of Aston Villa midfielder Youri Tielemans. The Reds have paid £35 million for the Belgian, who's agreed a 5-year contract. With England taking on Argentina in tonight's World Cup semi-final, there's one phrase you're guaranteed to hear over and over again. The hand of God. Now, if you're a younger listener, you may not be familiar with this phrase, but it's one of football's most famous moments, and it's a controversial one.
16: England against Argentina isn't just another football match. It's one of the sport's fiercest rivalries, and it all goes back to the 1986 World Cup in Mexico. The two nations met in the quarterfinals with the game locked at 0-0. Then came the moment that still divides opinion nearly 40 years later. Diego Maradona challenged England goalkeeper Peter Shilton for a loose ball, but instead of heading it, he punched it into the net with his left hand. The ref didn't spot it, the goal stood, and England's players were left furious. After the match, Maradona famously joked it had been scored a little with the head of Maradona and a little with the hand of God. For England fans, it's remembered as one of the biggest injustices in World Cup history. These days, with VAR checking every angle, the goal would have been ruled out in seconds. But in Argentina, many see it through a different lens.
18: Just rejoice at that news and congratulate our forces and the Marines.
19: Are we going to declare war on Argentina, Mrs. Thatcher?
18: Rejoice.
16: The match came just 4 years after the Falklands War, known in Argentina as the Malvinas War, and Maradona later admitted the victory felt like symbolic revenge against England. In a 2006 interview with Gary Lineker, he openly acknowledged that he had intentionally used his hand, but he never directly apologised. Ironically, though, just 4 minutes later, Maradona produced something nobody disputes. Picking up the ball inside his own half, he dribbled past almost the entire England team before calmly slotting home what's widely regarded as the greatest World Cup goal ever scored. So in the space of four unforgettable minutes, football witnessed one of its most controversial goals and arguably its greatest. It was a 10-second straight run that featured 11 different touches. The game ended 2-1 and Argentina knocked England out of the cup, and to rub salt into the wound, they went on to win the 86 tournament. Since then, the rivalry has delivered even more drama. There was David Beckham's red card and England's penalty shootout defeat in France in 98, but he found redemption 4 years later, scoring the winning penalty against Argentina at the 2002 World Cup. And that was the last time the two sides met at the World Cup 24 years ago. They did go head-to-head in a friendly in 2005, which England won 3-2, though.
15: It's got some real history to it, you know, between the two nations, but you know, this is the first time we've met properly for a few years, and obviously the first time, you know, Messi will have played against England, so I think this is shaping up to be another big one.
16: That was football historian Dave Proudlove there. Fast forward to today, and both teams insist tonight's semi-final is about the present, not the past. But with a long history, I think the fans may beg to differ.
13: Thanks for that, Frankie. It really is all to play for tonight. One of football's biggest rivalries are going head-to-head in Atlanta. It's going to be a tough game for the Three Lions, and these England fans know it.
20: We've looked good, but they've looked good too, but yeah. I still think...
21: They've got Messi, though.
20: They've looked okay.
21: Messi's a different... He's like an alien, isn't he?
20: He's not holding his good.
21: So...
20: And they also love Messi as well, so...
21: So... It's tough, but I think we can do it.
22: It's going to be a title. But we can do it. We can do it.
23: It's going to be a tough game against Argentina. Again, they should win it. England had a better team. Mm-hmm. But when you've got the magical Messi, I'm never rooting against Messi.
21: You can't root against Messi. And also, when you play against Argentina, you're playing against the refs. Against well.
13: I don't know about you, but I'll definitely be watching it. Kickoff is at 8 p.m. Still to come, it's been a year since the government launched a new grant to persuade drivers to make the switch to electric. We'll be finding out about the impact that's had on the car market.
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13: England are one win away from a World Cup final and facing Spain for a second time, but the tournament has already given us plenty to talk about. Ben's been taking a look at some of the drama so far.
25: The World Cup has already delivered plenty of drama, surprises and unforgettable moments, and with the England squad quickly approaching the semi-finals, we thought we'd take a look at some of the tournament's standout moments so far. Let's start with the obvious while it's fresh in our minds. England's Jude Bellingham has quickly become the story of the tournament. The 23-year-old has racked up 6 goals so far, making him level with Harry Kane in the standings for the Golden Boot. His performance on Sunday night was nothing short of phenomenal, so good in fact that I've heard people calling for him to be knighted. It was especially notable for him to go up against Erling Haaland, who was previously his teammate at Borussia Dortmund before both moved on to become two of the biggest names in world football. Over the last few days, I've seen plenty of bromance clips of the two catching up after matches, and they're always sharing a laugh. It made their victory on Saturday look all the more brutal. Then there was England's edge of your seat thriller against Mexico last week, and although it left many even more tired than usual on a Monday morning, it was well worth staying up for. We had a dramatic comeback that kept fans on the edge of their seats until the final whistle. These England fans were left gobsmacked by the energy.
0: Just can't explain it. Unreal. A bucket list stuff to go and watch a game in that stadium and to have that game 3-2.
1: I'm totally lost for words. It was surreal. It was like going into a church, into a cathedral. It was what a special place.
25: Some drama there too. Joel Kwanzaa was handed a 2-match suspension following his red card against Mexico. And there's been plenty of action outside of the England games as well. The big stars of this World Cup obviously being Cape Verde, the epitome of a great underdog story. On their World Cup debut, they became everyone's second team, fearlessly taking on the Giants and pushing Argentina all the way into a 5-goal thriller. Their passion, fearless football and emotional celebrations won over millions across the globe, with praise for their goalkeeper Vozinha, who seemed to be superhuman in his ability to stop the ball reaching the net. And if you were in any doubt that football could produce great success stories, get this. Vozinha went from around 40k followers on his social media to about 23 million during their run. But it wasn't just football making the headlines. Donald Trump sparked one of the tournament's biggest off-field controversies after revealing he'd contacted FIFA president Gianni Infantino over Follorin Balogun's red card, which was later overturned.
2: All I did, I asked for a review because I didn't think it was a foul. And, you know, again, I'm good at this stuff. So I saw the play, and I'm a person that loves sports and was a good athlete. And I understand sports really well. Really well.
25: It was a decision that prompted accusations of political interference and divided opinion across the political world. So, with the semi-finals inching closer, if the first few weeks have taught us anything, is to expect the unexpected. Anyway, these fans are optimistic.
3: We're gonna win, mate. We've got to win it. Absolutely. I mean, we've done so much now, like, so we've got to win it now.
4: Yeah, I think we got it this year. The team spirit's there, man.
5: We're digging deep.
4: We just seem to get it done, yeah. We're grinding it out, but as long as we get it done, it's
5: ugly, but we're winning.
4: Yeah.
25: Come on, England.
13: Thanks for that, Ben. I thought I'd ask some of the team here at Morning Report what their favourite moments of the World Cup have been so far. And the variety of responses that came back is a real testament, I suppose, to the tournament's vibrancy.
26: My favourite thing has been the internet's fascination with Erling Haaland and his hair. And I saw on Instagram a post where you had to guess if the hair belonged to Haaland or to Sabrina Carpenter. And I got it wrong every single time.
16: So for me, the best bit of the World Cup so far is the interactions between the Mexico head coach and Jude Bellingham and Anthony Gordon. He apparently says to Jude Bellingham, "Can I have your shirt after the game?" which is quite nice. And then it turns around to Anthony Gordon and says something quite rude to him. But it's all very light-hearted, and they both have a bit of a giggle afterwards. I really enjoyed that.
27: My favourite moment of the World Cup so far has been when the button on my shorts popped off mid-celebration as Jude Bellingham scored the second goal in extra time against Norway. I was watching it at the new conservatory in Leeds City Centre. They had screens outside. Lots of people had gathered around on the street. I lost a button, but I gained a heck of a memory.
28: My moment of the World Cup was actually England's overall performance in the Azteca Stadium against Mexico to beat them 3-2. The way the team really dug in the second half after Joel Kwanzaa's red card in front of 80,000 passionate Mexican fans was certainly impressive to watch. I'm 49 years old and really struggling to think of a better overseas tournament performance than that. I've also enjoyed Scotland and Germany going home early.
29: See, this is tricky because it's hard to pin down just one best bit of the World Cup. But I think the best bit for me was Dan Byrne coming on in Mexico and absolutely obliterating anything that came in the air near him, including a header which he put to the halfway line, which I think is a really impressive feat. But the best bit will be when England lift the trophy for the first time in 60 years.
6: I have two young boys, and this is the first sort of World Cup for them in terms of watching the games and getting excited and getting involved and seeing them so inspired and excited by the likes of Harry Kane and Jude Bellingham, and watching the matches, collecting the Panini stickers, wearing the England kits, and being able to share these matches, watching them, watching everything with them is just really, really special. And I know it's something that they'll always look back on and never forget.
7: Oh, brilliant. I think my favourite moment would have to be from the England-Norway quarterfinal on Saturday. There's a clip doing the rounds on social media. I don't know if you've seen it, where I think Haaland is marking Jude Bellingham, and Jude Bellingham's sort of like nipping him on the waist, and they're having like a little giggly moment between them, and I loved it. I think it shows that, yes, obviously they're going up against each other, but there is that really, you know, nice kind of friendly side to football, and in those little glimpses you see that, you know, some of those friendships that are there, and yeah, the fun of it all. I loved that moment. Now, it's exactly a year since the government launched the UK's new electric car grant, with the aim to persuade more of us to make the switch to an electric vehicle. An initial £650 million of grant funding was made available to purchase new zero-emission cars priced at or under £37,000. Not all makes and models get this grant, but a lot of car makers have used this opportunity to provide their own electric car discounts. Mike Young has been speaking to Damien Daly, UKMD of Leap Motor, to find out more.
15: One in four cars registered in the first 6 months of this year was electric, and in volume terms, that's up 26% year on year. In fact, the best month ever this year in June was at 30%. So, you know, things are really moving in the right direction. But worth pointing out that it's still lagging behind the government's targets of 33%. And that 33% is very quickly going to jump up to 38% next year. So really fast growth and in the right direction, but even more speed is required.
8: Now, you've talked about how there is growing consumer confidence and growing demand for EVs. Let's face it, you wouldn't have launched your own all EV brand just over a year ago if you didn't have that confidence and the demand from the British public for electric cars.
15: Well, obviously at Leap Motor, we 100% believe in electric vehicles. But we also know that previously going electric was deemed as expensive. Now, you know, taking that leap to electric can be less than buying a petrol or diesel. And this has been massively helped, of course, by the government's grant announcements a year ago today. But let's also remember, whilst they announced a year ago today about the grants, customers had to wait over a month to find out what cars qualified. And even then, the list was quite short initially. And this is why we leapt in, as we were the first brand as Leap Motor to launch our own Leap grant, which was very, very quickly replicated by a number of other OEMs in the market. So a really good time to be an EV buyer.
8: You've addressed that the price issue. There was another concern from British consumers over

0: solutions. So I guess also people know their friends and family have also made that switch to electric, and that confidence is really, really growing.
1: There was that real landmark moment just a few weeks ago in the United Kingdom. 2 million EVs sold to the British public. What did you make of that?
0: I mean, 2 million is obviously a really, really big number, which grows confidence. But coming back to the growth we talked about last year, 500,000 of that was last year. And numbers like this really, really do inject confidence. We also saw Lee Motor, our biggest month ever last month. So the numbers are getting bigger. But also we must remember that buying a traditional petrol or diesel engine in less than 4 years will no longer be able to do. So that we need to increase even further that switch to electric.
2: Right, that's all from us at Morning Report. A big day ahead for England fans, including myself. I've got my fingers and toes crossed for them. Whatever you're up to today, have a good one, and we'll be back with you bright and early at the same time tomorrow.

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3: England get a shot at the World Cup final tonight as they take on Argentina in the semi-final in Atlanta. Boss Thomas Tuchel says that his side are ready to face an Argentina team fueled by history, but believes his side have the grit and the mentality to overcome the reigning champions. These England fans tell us who's been the star player of the tournament.
4: Well, you've got to say Jude Bellingham, haven't you?
5: You've got to say Bellingham and Kane.
6: He does play like he should do. Then Bellingham was definitely one of the top players for scoring.
7: Yeah, Bellingham.
8: Yeah, outstanding.
9: Harry Kane. And brilliant.
3: The game gets underway at 8 o'clock tonight and the winners will play Spain in the final after they beat France last night. Elsewhere today, counter-terrorism police are looking into whether Anne Widdecombe's murder was motivated by left-wing extremism. Detectives say her death was a targeted attack. They're also investigating whether the suspect was planning more attacks against Reform UK figures. A 28-year-old British man is currently being held on suspicion of terrorism offences and murder. So Keir Starmer faces his final cabinet and PMQs today, with Andy Burnham set to replace him next week. The outgoing Prime Minister will hold farewell talks with senior ministers today. He's also recently held a reception attended by campaigners whose causes he'd supported. He says they made him who he is. 16 and 17-year-olds are set to face voluntary restrictions on their social media use. Things like curfews, a ban on infinite scrolling and breaks in AI chatbot use will be included, but older teenagers will be able to turn off these settings if they want to, as part of the government's wider social media restrictions for young people. The Chancellor's been talking up the British economy. She delivered her annual Mansion House speech and says she's made a significant difference.
10: If I had said 2 years ago that this is where we would be today, many people would have doubted it, but we have proven the doubters wrong. Through strength, through resilience and through determination, Britain has beaten the odds once again.
3: And Big Brother co-host Will Best is the latest celebrity confirmed to be hitting the dance floor in the next series of Strictly Come Dancing. He says it's an absolute dream. That's the latest from Radio News Hub. I'm Frankie Hersine.
11: 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As AI surges, new global research finds 83% of businesses say its adoption is already outpacing their existing governance capabilities. Here's Sebastian Weir from IBM.
12: We're expecting a 67% increase in spending in AI over the next 2 years, but with the continued gap between governance lagging behind adoption, this is only going to exacerbate the delay in getting value out of AI. We find that really understanding how AI works, what it can do and how it can change is the most effective way of unlocking its benefits. You can find even more from our latest IBV report online.
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13: And a very good morning to you. Hey, diddling. Weather, let's have a look at that. 3 minutes past nine, by the way. Abundance of sunshine. It's getting hot out there. Hot. Right, let's have a look. Temperature at the moment, 26. It's going to go up to 32. Lows of 23. Sun will disappear at 8:58. Wind speed 4 mph, and it's southeasterly, and the humidity 60%. The outlook for the next coming days: abundant sunshine with highs of 33, 34, even 35 somewhere around. Yes, somewhere around it. Wind speed, by the way, as I said, is 4 at the moment, which is southeasterly, but it's going to pick up and go to about 12 around about 3 o'clock this afternoon. It's going to be a westerly one. There you go. That's your news and weather all put together.
14: Τα πλαίσια The Market δεν θα σταματήσουν ποτέ να είναι οι καλύτεροι φίλοι της τσέπης σας. 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

0: to you.
1: Nothing could be grander than to be in Louisiana in the morning.
0: In the morning, it's great to stay up late. Good morning. Good morning to
1: Might
0: you.
1: Might be just as iffy if we was in Mississippi.
0: When we left the movie show, future wasn't bright. But came the dawn, the show goes on, and I don't want to say good night.
2: Don't say good morning.
0: Good morning.
2: Rainbow shining through.
0: Good morning.
1: Good morning.
0: Bonjour.
1: Bonjour.
0: Buenos dias.
1: Buenos dias.
0: Bonjour.
3: A very good morning to you. How you diddling? It's coming up to 16, nearly 17 minutes past nine. What a football game last night, eh? Didn't expect that, did you? No, I didn't either. There you go. What happened to France? Hey, what happened? Anyway, very good morning to... let's see, I'm just scrolling up at the moment. Right, good morning to Betty, good morning to Victoria, good morning to Ken, good morning to Tony, good morning to Julian, good morning to Jackie, good morning to Emma, good morning to Demetra on the way to school this morning. Good morning, good morning, good morning, good morning. Also, good morning to Donna, good morning to Maria, good morning to Yanni, good morning to Sophia, good morning. Morning to Jessica, Theo, Aidan and Matt, good morning to Kat and Spiro and Morris, Lisa and Martin and Takis, good morning. Morning to Millie and Maya, Bunt on Fire, Julian, Jack and Cameron. And Natasha, Costa, Seb and Christian, good morning. Very good morning to everybody at Plessers, the market and Zanti Weddings this morning. Good morning.

0: Morning to Linda and Debs in Catalonia as well. Very good morning to both of you. Morning.
1: Smooth sailing with your soft favorites, Bobby G in the morning.

So what do you reckon the sport score predictions are for the game tonight? About 2-1 England? That's mine, anyway. This is Island Radio, 88.6. This is Neil Young.

0: Debbie in Catalonia, good morning. She sent me a message and says, Bobby, I reckon the score's going to be 4-2. England 4, Argentina 2. Hope it is.
1: Bobby G in the morning.

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13: 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The

It's Bobby G in the morning with Plessers and Markets and Zanti Weddings, wishing you a very good morning. Right, Daniel's on his way, where are you? On the way to St. Nick's, to the Paradise Beach, yes. He says it's the last day in Paradise, in fact. Bobby, listening on the way to St. Nick's. Have a gorgeous day, and we'll see you soon, Daniel. You take care. Morning to Joy in Portsmouth. Morning, Joy. This is Michael Jackson now.

0: 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We're going to head over to the sports desk now, see what's happening there.
1: Spain are through to the final of the World Cup. They beat France 2-0 in Dallas and will now face either England or Argentina in the final. Speaking of England, they're in preparations for their semi-final tonight. Jordan Pickford says they're taking it one game at a time.
2: In 2018, we had the opportunity to get to the final, and it's the same regardless of the rivalry. I think it's about us being at our best. Yeah, to get to a final in a World Cup is going to be a great honour, and that's what the challenge is.
1: Elsewhere, Manchester United have confirmed the signing of Aston Villa midfielder Youri Tielemans. The Reds have paid £35 million for the Belgian, who's agreed a five-year contract. Golf's biggest stars have arrived on Merseyside ahead of the Open in Birkdale. Former Open champion and current Masters champion Rory McIlroy says it's a special event.
3: This is obviously a huge championship, brings me back to, so always great to be back.
1: And in cricket, India have beaten England by 6 wickets in the first day at Edgbaston to lead the 3-match series.
4: Smooth, melodic and iconic, Bobby G delivers the best from the 60s, 70s and 80s.

0: On your places, the markets and Zanti Weddings, wishing you a very happy Wednesday. Is it Wednesday? Yeah, it's Wednesday. Just checking. He nodded his head. Okay. Right, so time for a bit of the karaoke in the car. I think we'll do that now.
1: Time to have a sing-along. It's Karaoke in the Car with Bobby G in the morning on 88.6 Island Radio.
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3: Today's the day England take on Argentina for a spot in the World Cup final. It's a game with plenty of history and a huge rivalry, and some fans say it's time England got revenge for the hand of God. But standing in their way is the current World Cup holders and, of course, Lionel Messi. But his fans are trying his luck ahead of the match.
4: I'd like to think England, I'm quite unsure. On the last two games, I've always said England would lose, and they've won.
3: Well, the winners will play Spain in the final. They booked their place last night after beating France 2-0. Counter-terrorism police are looking into a potentially extreme left-wing motive over the murder of Anne Widdecombe. Detectives say it was a targeted attack. They're also probing as to whether the attacker was planning further violence against other high-profile figures. A 28-year-old man arrested in South Yorkshire on Saturday remains in custody. 16 and 17-year-olds are set to face voluntary overnight social media curfews, the shutdown of infinite scrolling and breaks in AI chatbot use. It's part of the government's wider restrictions on social media for children, but older teenagers will be able to switch off these settings if they want to. Last month, Keir Starmer announced a social media ban for under-16s, including the likes of Snapchat, TikTok and YouTube. All outdoor advertising of junk food should be banned and front-of-pack labelling should be mandatory. That's according to the government's Health and Social Care Committee as they set out to tackle obesity. Louise Payne is from the British Obesity Society.
5: It's a step in the right direction, I suppose, but I don't think it should be the main focus. I don't really know how much people actually take that much consideration of the front of pack labelling. I know there's a lot of things that already have front of pack labelling, like nutrition, on there, and I do think that there's so many other things that should be done.
3: And people suspected of having Alzheimer's disease in Scotland will now be able to get a blood test for the condition through their GP. It's part of what's been described as a landmark study, with over 50 GPs in Scotland taking part. It aims to explore how the test could speed up diagnosis and give people the help they need soon. That's the latest from Radio News Hub. I'm Frankie Hairsine.
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8: Right, the weather, let's look at that. Has it changed in the last hour? Not a lot, I don't think. Temperature, where are we? 29 at the moment, it's going to go up to 32. We've got lows of 23. Sun will disappear at 8:58. Abundance of sunshine all day today. Wind speed 4 miles per hour, and it's southeasterly. And the humidity, you're looking at 61%. Very humid it's got here. Yes, a little bit wet and stuff, and The outlook for the coming days, much the same as we got now. Lots of sunshine with the highs going up to 34, 35. There you go, that's your news and your weather, all put together back in the Mo on the Bobby G Show.
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0: Karaoke in Hollywood, Duran Duran in Rio, or Wham in Heaven. It all adds up to 80s heaven, and you can snatch a slice of it this Thursday evening between 7 and 9pm as we go back to the 80s with me, Tony Francis. We'll have the Twin Spin, Tony's 12-inch, and the Child's Choice, as well as 2 hours of great music from the best decade ever, right here on 88.6 Island Radio.
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3: 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Classic hits and great memories. Classic music made

Chris Rea down on the beach, and if you're on your way to the beach or you're on the beach, have a lovely day. So how many ABBA fans have you got out there? Yeah, quite a few. Okay, I can hear you. How would you like to watch Mamma Mia, the movie, Under the Stars, in an open-air cinema? Yeah, I know, it sounds great, doesn't it? And you get to sing ABBA songs in the karaoke section at the beginning. Woo, look at that, eh? I can see it all there. Waiting to hear, how do I do all that? Well, all you got to do is go to zantifuntrain.gr. Why go there? Because you don't have to worry about getting there. You go by train. And you can get a train from Sulawesi, Lagana, Kalamaki and Argasi. Further details, as I said, zantifuntrain.gr. Check it out. Right, anagram, that's on its way. You want to get your pen and paper? We'll do that now.

0: 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Solve the Daily Anagram with Bobby G.
1: Right, so we're looking for capital cities. That's what we're looking for. Capital cities. Or a capital city. Only one today. There's not many letters. You ready? Okay, there's 1, 2, 3, 4, 5, 6, 7. There's 8 letters. Right, ready? Okay, here we go. L, excuse me. L-E-S-S-R-U-B-S. A lot of S's there, isn't there? L-E-S-S-R-U-B-S. Any idea? L-E-S-S-R-U-B-S. We're looking for a capital city. Let me know. Coming up to 20 past the hour. Right, a bit of the Clash now.

0: That's The Clash and Rock the Casbah. Rock the Casbah. Daniel's got the anagram right. Well done, Daniel. And second day in a row. What's going on? Ken, good morning to you. Thank you very much. You got it right. And also Alison in Pandacracus, who's got it right as well. If you think you know what it is, let me know. You want me to go through the letters again? Okay, I will. We're looking for a capital city. L-E-S-S-R-U-B-S. L-E-S-S-R-U-B-S. If you think you know what it is, let me know.
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Morning to Joy in Portsmouth, who's sussed out the anagram. Well done. Thank you very much. Have a great day, Joy. Morning to Michael at Radio Caroline this morning. Morning, Mike. Have a good day.

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Earth, Wind & Fire, and we're grooving. Yes, we are grooving. Coming up to, let's see, 10:51. 10:51 if you need to get somewhere. Jennifer, this one's for you.

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2: England gets a shot of the World Cup final tonight as they take on Argentina in the semi-final in Atlanta. Boss Thomas Tuchel says that his side are ready to face an Argentina team fueled by history, but believes his side have the grit and the mentality to overcome the reigning champions. Goalkeeper Jordan Pickford says his side are ready for it.
3: Got to take their moments and their moments in your career. Looking back to 2018, then two Euro finals as well. So you've got to take their moments and learn from them. And this is our moment to go and play against Argentina and hopefully come out on top.
2: Well, the winners will play Spain in the final on Sunday. They beat tournament favourites France last night. Elsewhere today, counter-terrorism police are looking into a potentially extreme left-wing motive over the death of Anne Widdecombe. They're also probing as to whether the attacker was planning further violence against other high-profile figures. A 28-year-old British man arrested in South Yorkshire on Saturday remains in custody. 16 and 17-year-olds are set to face voluntary restrictions on their social media use. Things like curfews, a ban on infinite scrolling, and breaks in AI chatbot use will be included, but older teens will be able to turn it off if they want to. Thames Water's revealed they're facing a debt mountain of close to £20 billion. The UK's biggest water supplier did report profits in the year to the end of March, though. They're now looking to secure a rescue deal after Environment Secretary Emma Reynolds says she didn't think their plans would protect customers or the environment. MPs are calling for new methods to tackle the obesity crisis. The Health and Social Care Committee say outdoor advertising of junk food should be banned and front-of-pack labelling should be mandatory. Louise Payne is from the British Obesity Society.
4: It's absolutely not the parents' fault at all, because it is just the environment that we're living in. The food that's being advertised to us, the food that's cheaper. It's difficult to kind of follow, I guess, a healthy, balanced diet.
2: And Sir Keir Starmer faces his final cabinet and PMQs today, with Andy Burnham set to replace him next week. He also recently held a reception attended by campaigners whose causes he'd supported. He says they made him who he is. That's the latest from Radio News Hub. I'm Frankie Hersine.
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8: Weather. Right, let's have a look at the weather. And that's just arrived. He says it's a bit hot out there, so let's have a look. It's 30 at the moment. It's going to go up to 32 eventually. Lows at 23. Sun will disappear at 8:58. Sunshine, abundant sunshine all day today. And wind speed 4 mph, and it's southeasterly. And the humidity, let's have a look at that. Very humid at 58%. That's your news and your weather all put together, coming up to 11:06, and we'll be speaking to Matt very shortly. Don't go away.
9: Τα πλαίσια The Market δεν θα σταματήσουν ποτέ να είναι οι καλύτεροι φίλοι της τσέπης σας. 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

0: karaoke in Hollywood, Duran Duran in Rio, or Wham in Heaven. It all adds up to 80s heaven, and you can snatch a slice of it this Thursday evening between 7 and 9pm as we go back to the 80s with me, Tony Francis. We'll have the Twin Spin, Tony's 12-inch, and the Charles Choice, as well as 2 hours of great music from the best decade ever, right here on 88.6 Island Radio.
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0: It's Bobby G in the morning with Blessers and Markets and Zanti Weddings. It's Wednesday, Matt's in the studio. Just before I talk to Matt, I'll go through the anagram again, because Matt wants to suss it out. Hang on. Yes, you missed it. All right. Right, here it is. We're looking for a capital city, and it's L-E-S-S-R-U-B-S. You've probably been there. One of your jaunts. L-E-S-S-R-U-B-S. I mean, another clue is, I mean, there's a lot of S's in there, isn't there?
1: Yeah.
0: Hmm?
1: Nothing's jumping out at me at the moment.
0: No? Okay. All right, we'll leave that thought in your head. Okay, what are we talking about? Emergency travel documents. We'll go straight into it. What is an emergency travel document?
1: It's exactly what it says on the tin. It's a document that allows you to travel in the case of an emergency back to the UK. So what happens if someone loses their passport whilst in Zakynthos? As soon as they notice that their passport's missing, stolen, damaged, expired or unavailable, and you need to travel within 6 weeks, you should go to the gov.uk website and type in the search bar urgent travel. And the top link will be the application process for an emergency travel document, exactly what we've been talking about.
0: Mm-hmm.
1: Alternatively, they can contact the Zakynthos Vice Consulate on 26950-22906, the number that we give out every week. That line operates 24 hours a day, and calls will be routed accordingly, according to their answers, to the Emergency Travel Document Processing Centre. But it's pretty much all done online via the gov.uk website.
0: Everything's done online now, isn't it?
1: That's true, yeah.
0: Is it a long process to do?
1: Okay, well, an emergency travel document is usually ready for collection within 2 working days after the application is submitted. It can take longer if the applicant needs to provide additional documents or information. You may need to attend an appointment, a face-to-face appointment via Skype or something like that.
0: Mm.
1: If they haven't paid the fee yet, or if the application relates to a child under 16 or an expired passport, then it can take a little bit longer.
0: If I lose my passport and I don't need to travel, for about a week or so, do I contact you now or wait a little bit sooner?
1: Yeah, it's best to apply immediately, so they should go to the gov.uk or contact us immediately using the 26950-22906 number, so you can be guided through the process as quickly as possible. However, you shouldn't book or rely on onward travel until they receive confirmation of when the ETD can be collected. So, if you are travelling in a little bit and you're waiting for the emergency travel document, don't book the ongoing travel until you actually have it in your hands, pretty much.
0: Especially not at the weekend.
1: Yeah.
0: I mean, what does happen? I mean, you're closed at the weekend, so people can't come and pick it up, can they?
1: Yep, that'd be correct. If someone were to lose their passport on a Friday night and are due to travel on the Saturday, in many cases they may not be able to travel as planned, because an ETD isn't issued immediately, and it's usually, as I said, takes 2 working days after the application, although it can take longer, and this can mean extra costs for replacement travel, booking new flights, accommodation, and the ETD fee on top of that. So it's really important that your listeners, look after their passports, keep them safe, and act quickly if any problem arises.
0: When I say you're closed, I mean, it's the whole process that's closed, isn't it?
1: Well, the ETD processing centres will be processing, so be ready for us on a Monday morning when we come in, but we won't be able to print it out and actually hand it over to you over the weekend, unless it's considered, a really serious emergency by the Foreign Office, and that would mean, a child needing urgent treatment in the UK or something like that, not for I've got work on Monday. That wouldn't be enough.
0: Okay. Online process, you spoke about it, but is it easy?
1: Yeah, pretty simple. Applicants complete the online form with all their details. They'll need a valid digital passport photo, a contact telephone number, an email address, and a debit or credit card in order to pay the fee. I mean, the digital passport photo can be taken on a mobile phone. Just you stood in front of a white wall, just take the picture. Some applicants may be asked for extra documentation or information to support the application. If so, they'll be told what's needed as part of the process, and again, they can take photos on a mobile phone and just upload them to the application process. When the application's approved, the applicant then's told whether they need to attend an appointment, and when and where the ETD can be collected.
0: Okay, we'll get on to costs and stuff very shortly. All right, don't go away.

0: Right, Bill, well, there's a bit of a remix sunshine thing there going on. Right, it's Bobby G in the morning. Hello. Thanks for your company with Plessis the Markets and Zanti Weddings. Okay, Matt, from the time you actually arrive with your passport on the island, do you actually need it at all until you go home?
1: Well, you do need to provide ID, so you will probably have to show it when checking into your hotel and stuff like that.
0: Yeah, but after that?
1: Realistically, you shouldn't be carrying it around with you. I'd put it somewhere safe and keep it with you. If the police need to, if you're arrested for some reason, the police need to ID you, you can always say, my passport's back in my hotel room.
0: So really, theoretically, after you checked in, you can put it in the hotel safe and that's it. Yeah,
1: leave it there. That's what I would do. That's what I do do. I do do.
0: Do do. There's a song there coming. Do do do do do. Okay. Right. Let's go back to the emergency travel document then. How much does it cost?
1: It costs £125 to apply for an emergency travel document at the moment. The fees, not refundable. Payments usually made online during the application process, as I said before, using a debit or credit card. If needed, a relative or friend can pay on the applicant's behalf, so you don't have to necessarily have that card on you. If all your stuff has been stolen, you could get someone back in the UK to do the process and pay it for you.
0: Okay, police report. I mean, I remember obviously things like this. You have to go and get a number and then put it on the form and stuff like that. Is that still?
1: That used to be the case. Yep, you're completely correct there, Bobby. But yeah, a good few years ago now, we removed the need for a police report in order to apply for an emergency travel document. However, if the person that has lost their passport is going to claim back on their travel insurance,
0: they'll want one.
1: Their travel insurance may want a police report, so it may be best to contact your travel insurance and see what they're going to require, because you won't be able to get that police report once you're back in the UK.
0: What happens next after this?
1: Okay, so once the application's approved, the applicant is told then via email when they're able to collect their ETD and whether they need to do anything further. So at that point, they'll get a message through sort of saying, this is a link to the consular appointment booking system for Zakynthos Vice Consulate. Book an appointment to go along and pick it up.
0: Can you go anywhere on the emergency travel document?
1: No, not really. It's not a full validity passport. It's an emergency travel document and usually only valid for one single return journey, so just to get back to the UK, and only for travel plans approved as part of the application. It's intended as such for urgent travel when a valid British passport can't be used.
0: All right, well, I mean, okay, what else can I think
1: of?
0: Your
1: listeners say that residents here, what we can do is issue a return emergency travel document. So they'd use it to go back to the UK, and within it, it would say, and return to Greece, because this is your normal place of residence. Yeah, exactly. So allow you to come back to Greece. Once back in Greece, then you can apply for the full validity passport, which can take like 6 or 7 weeks to get.
0: What advice if I want to drive back?
1: Okay, if you're travelling by road, the ETD can be used to travel through up to 5 countries, as long as each country on the route accept emergency travel documents and any visa requirements are met. But realistically, driving back from Greece to the UK, you could go through just 5 countries, and all of the countries in Europe accept emergency travel document to enter and exit the country, so you should be fine. But again, the point of completing the application, you need to check that when you're applying.
0: Okay, and finally, can I keep it afterwards for a souvenir or something?
1: Well, if the destination is the UK, Border Force in the UK will usually keep the ETD on arrival and then destroy it. And that can happen in other countries as well. So in general, no, you don't keep it. But say if you were travelling back to the UK, flying into
0: Scotland.
1: Gatwick. Say flying into Gatwick, where there's more flights to, especially in the winter, and then flying up to Scotland later that afternoon, you would need ID to get on that second plane.
0: So you keep it.
1: So you could tell Border Force that I need this, because and prove it, I've got an ongoing flight up to Edinburgh later on today. Can I keep it? And that should be fine. But normally they'll take it off you because it's just a document, really, just for that one trip that you're making that's listed in it.
0: They look quite good now. They look like a little passport, don't they?
1: Like a proper little passport.
0: Yeah.
1: Oh, and the security stamps on them and everything. And yeah, they're just a light blue.
0: Okay, all right. So, emergency travel documents. So, whatever you do, please, as we said at the beginning, when you come onto the island, and you get to the hotel and you check in, and they want to see your passport. After that, I will put it in the safe and just leave it there.
1: Exactly. And you don't need to look at it until you get back, until you're back on your coach going back to the airport again.
0: Yeah, exactly. There you go. Right, telephone numbers and stuff after the break. Don't go away.
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0: Lighthouse Family, Bobby G in the morning. Hello. Right, before Matt goes, we're going to run through some telephone numbers. The number that you need in case anything happens in an emergency. I can say an emergency. It's not an emergency as far as like ambulance or Coast Guard, etc. It's emergency as in.
1: After that point, the emergency service has been, you're being treated, but later on you need help with stuff and it's still very urgent and an emergency for you.
0: Stuff like if you're unfortunate and you end up in hospital, you get arrested and you're on the police station. What else?
1: Attacked and you're in the police station or want to go to the police station, report it to the police, for example. Yeah, you've had your passport stolen, you get married. There's lots of different reasons you might contact.
0: You're laying in hospital and you're having difficulty with the translation or something, and you need help in that way. I mean, by the way, numbers for the consulate they're on posters in the hospital. So,
1: yeah, definitely, yeah.
0: Right, so I mean that gives you just a flavour, okay? So the number is 269-50-22906. 269-50-22906. And Matt will tell you that you've got to put a 00.
1: If you're calling from a UK mobile, put 0030 before that, just to identify Greece. But yeah, as Bobby said, 269-50-22906. It's a 24-hour, 7-day-a-week telephone number. There's always someone there manning it, but you do need to press the correct buttons to sort of get through. So you need to listen to the questions and press the corresponding buttons. There'll be one for English, then it'll be press a number for a consular emergency. And then the next question will be, if you want to speak to someone urgently, press another number. And you press those numbers just by listening to it, and you'll get through to someone pretty quickly, either at our call centre or back in the UK, or normally the call centre, and then they'll put you through to us here, or out of hours, they'll put you through to someone in the UK who can help you out and make sure that you're getting all the sort of assistance that you need.
0: Okay, if you want to write something, the days of the email, I mean, this is very similar to an email. So you go to gov.uk and go to the contact us form, and there's a form for you to...
1: Exactly correct, yeah. Bobby, you type in the British Embassy, Athens, or British Vice Consulate, Zakynthos, and there's a contact us form on there, so you can put all your details in, and what will happen is that will again go through to the call centre, they'll register it, and if they can answer, they'll answer you directly. If not, they'll put it through to us here, and we'll probably give you a call or directly reply to your email.
0: Living in Greece guide, that's on the gov.uk as well. All you need to know about living in Greece, amongst other things, travel information, pensions, and everything else. Honestly, everything's on there.
1: Yeah, exactly. The gov.uk is a portal pretty much for anything to do with the British government, and any advice you need, a lot of it can be found on there. Whether that, as Bobby said, that's about pensions or healthcare or getting a visa to the UK, or whether or not it's safe to travel to Myanmar this week, you know, all of that information is on there.
0: Yeah. Don't forget the travel information. You'll have to register so you get the emails.
1: Yeah, and well, that'll give you updates then. Yeah, so that's quite good. Updates. So if something changes, you'll get an email through to say something's changed on gov.uk. Do you want to go and check it out?
0: Right. What else? Facebook, which is Brits in Greece, and it's a page, not a group.
1: Yep, that's completely correct.
0: Yeah, it's a page, not a group. Okay, so there's info on there as well. Now, people can come and see you. I mean, there's a couple of things. People can come and see you. Oh, hello.
2: Hello.
0: Oh, okay. Right, so yeah, there's a couple of things. People can come and see you. They can either make an appointment on gov.uk.
1: Yep, there's the consular appointment booking system there, yep.
0: And all they can come and see you in office hours, which is...
1: The office hours are 8 till 3 o'clock Monday to Friday, but we're open to the public 9 till 1 Monday to Friday. Obviously, you should book an appointment to come and see us, but if it's something really urgent, you're in Zakynthos Town, we're based at 28 Foskolu Street on the second floor.
0: Okay.
1: If you don't know the street names in town, if you're... along the seafront at the Strada Marina Hotel, so the big hotel on the seafront with the swimming pool on the roof. Just turn up one of the roads by the side of that and go two blocks back, and that's where we are.
0: And there is a lift as well. There is an elevator there as well, so you can up
1: in
0: and down
1: the
0: on that.
1: Building, yeah.
0: Yeah. Okay, I can't think of anything else.
1: No, I think that pretty much covers that. All the concert stuff.
0: Okay, airport, okay.
1: As far as I'm aware, yeah, I came through, as I said, a few weeks ago, and it was relatively quick. There are going to be delays, we know this, but it's just one of those things. It seems to be being dealt with better. I see less and less reports online of people having really long extended delays, but yeah, the delays are going to be there while the system is just getting its footing, I suppose.
0: Okay, and the biometrics are still going on, aren't they?
1: Yep, anybody that needs the biometric residency, the withdrawal agreement residency replaced, to go in and see Elias in the police station. Normally between 10 and 12, Monday to Friday, he should be in the office there. So pop in, have a word with him, and he'll tell you what paperwork you need and book your appointment to come in and do it. You just need to take in your residency permit, so that your withdrawal agreement residency, what they call the biometric card, and your valid passport.
0: Right, okay, that's it. Thank you. Before you go, you want to tell me about a book?
1: Well, yeah, it's more about an interview that Penny's having tomorrow with a lady called Maria Vraila.
0: Yeah.
1: That's at 2:30 tomorrow, the interview with Penny. And it's just to talk about an English language children's book called That Summer in Zakynthos, The Island of Agios Dionysios. It's a story, apparently, for children of all ages. And they'll be talking more about it, about where you can pick one up from and all that kind of stuff in the interview tomorrow. But just to let your listeners know that there will be that interview tomorrow at
0: 2:30. All right, Matt, as always, thank you.
1: Lovely, thank you, Bobby.
0: Prediction for the game tonight?
1: England 8-0.
0: 8-0, okay.
1: I reckon Kane and Bellingham 4 each.
0: I reckon 2-0. Or even 2-1, but
1: 1-0 would do me, I'd be happy.
0: Yeah, and me. Right. What about you? What's your prediction?
2: 2-1 England.
0: Yeah, that's what I reckon as well.
1: We're all very positive about
0: this. We are positive, yes. By the way, that is a voice of the almighty Mr. Craig Johnson will be with you straight after 12 o'clock today.
3: Songs you know from artists you

yeah. One, two.

Daryl Hall and John Oakes and Kiss on My List. That's about it. One more song. I've got time for one more song, I think, yes. And then Craig Johnson, we're going to take you through until 2 this afternoon.

0: Johnny Nash, you got soul. Thank you very much for your company. Big thank you to everybody at Plessers and Markets and Zanti Wedding. Do all again tomorrow. Vintage chart tomorrow just after 10. Craig Johnson, he's up next.
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4: Today is the day England take on Argentina for a spot in the World Cup final. It's a game with plenty of history and a huge rivalry, and some fans say it's time England got revenge for the hand of God. Goalkeeper Jordan Pickford says the team are ready for it.
5: I think anyone in front of us, we're ready and want to beat. And same as Argentina, they want to come and beat us. But it's about us putting our best performance on to go and beat them. We know it's going to be a tough challenge, like every game is. Never take any game for granted, never take it lightly, and it's about us being on our ear game, ready for them.
4: Elsewhere today, counter-terrorism police are looking into whether Anne Widdecombe's murder was motivated by left-wing extremism. Detectives say her death was a targeted attack, and they're also investigating whether the suspect was planning more of them against Reform UK figures. A 28-year-old British man is currently being held

0: on suspicion of terrorism offences and murder. The family of a British man jailed in Iran on spying charges say he's been handed an extra 2 years in prison. Craig Foreman and his wife Lindsay were both handed 10-year sentences. Mr. Foreman is said to have been given extra time for speaking to the media. Their son Joe say the family are extremely concerned. The government must stand up to the food industry after decades of failure to tackle obesity. That's what the Health and Social Care Committee are warning. Louise Payne is from the British Obesity Society.
1: Healthy food should just be the easier choice, really. It should be more accessible or affordable than these kind of the foods that are more hyperpalatable, that are higher in fat, salt and sugar. These are the foods that are being heavily marketed and kind of pushed at us rather than those healthier options.
0: And 16 and 17 year olds are set to face voluntary restrictions on their social media use. Things like overnight curfews, a ban on infinite scrolling and breaks in AI chatbot use will be included, but older teenagers will be able to turn off these settings if they want to. It's part of the government's wider social media restrictions for young people. Social media will be banned for under 16s from next spring. That's the latest from Radio News Hub. I'm Frankie Hersine.
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3: Well, good afternoon. Yes, it's me, Craig Johnson, with you now for the next couple of hours. And here is your weather, courtesy of the oracle that is Yahoo Weather. Okay, so it's currently 30 degrees, real feel 41, and trust me, it feels like 41. The sweatometer that is me, Craig Johnson, has definitely, yes, noticing that it's a bit warmer. Sunny today with a high of 32, so it's actually going to get hotter, and a low of 23, so it's actually not going to get that cool. And we've got an extreme high temperature warning until 4 p.m. today. More of the same for tomorrow, Friday, oh God, 34 tomorrow. Whew, that's going to be a warm one. It's currently very humid. Yeah, no S, Sherlock. 61% moderate air quality. Extreme UV. Visibility still low. Weird. Waxing crescent moon tonight. At whatever time the sun's going to set. What time is it? 8:58. Here's a word from a couple of our beautiful advertisers.
4: Τα πλαίσια The Market δεν θα σταματήσουν ποτέ να είναι οι καλύτεροι φίλοι της τσέπης σας. 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
4: Well, good afternoon. Yes, it is me, Craig Johnson, with you now for the next couple of hours. Thanks to Bobby for another great show. He is such an expert, professional, and quite good looking. Anyway, right, so it's a Wednesday show. So what happens on a Wednesday show? Well, I have an Iron Mash for you today, which is Taylor Swift, but with goats. Yes, I did just say Taylor Swift, but with goats. Yeah, and then we've got a What Would Phoebe Play? And I've had to go back into a bit of her archive for that today because she didn't put any music in for me. If you're listening, Phoebe, not good. Then we've got the Soap Spoiler, sponsored by Paul at the pub in Laggan. I'll mention again, sponsored by Paul, works behind the bar in the pub in Laggan. And then we've got Disco Inferno. And what else have we got? Well, I've got a little bit of football-y type music for you today because there's a small match going on this evening. Yeah. Yeah, so we've got that. And of course, if you don't do the following, then I'm just going to play my music. And that is, of course, this is an interactive radio show, so you can get in touch with me very simply via an email to studio@islandfm.gr. That's studio@islandfm.gr. And you could just drop me a message, say, hi, Craig, you're doing a great job, or hi, Craig, maybe it's time for another career. Or you can ask me to do a dedication or a shout-out, or, as I've mentioned before, do weird farmyard animal noises. Right, okay, so let's get on with some music. I'd forgotten about this next track, if I'm honest with you. It's a great track, and it's not what it's called, what you think it's called. Yeah, it's called Lola's Theme, and I'm like, really? This is called Lola's Theme? I didn't think it was called that, but it is. It's called Lola's Theme, and it's by Shapeshifters, and you're thinking to yourself, I'm not sure I know this track, but trust me when I say you will. This is Lola's Theme by the Shapeshifters. Did you know it was called Lola's Theme? No.

Right, so it is time for AI and MASH. And today it's got Taylor Swift and some goats. Yes, you've probably seen this video on Facebook at some point. But this is I Knew You Were Trouble, featuring screaming goats. You know goats, they scream, they go, bah! Well, this is a version of this song, which is Taylor Swift, I Knew You Were Trouble, featuring goats. You ready for this? Not sure you are.

Let's play the right version. A few mistakes ago, I was in your sights. You got me alone, you found me. You've got a goat in the house. Maybe encourage you to scream along. Does anyone like sharing goats? My wife wants a goat. 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

Right, well, it's time for What Would Phoebe Play, and I'm not sure whether Phoebe's listening today, and I'm sorry if she isn't. This has gone back a little bit on her list. I've not played it before. It's an old one. Well, an oldish one from Chapel Road. This is called The Subway, and it's got some rude lyrics.

0: is only going to exacerbate the delay in getting value out of AI. We find that really understanding how AI works, what it can do, and how it can change is the most effective way of unlocking its benefits. You can find even more from our latest IBV report online.
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2: Right, so what is the weather doing out there at the moment? Well, the weather tree is still.
3: Yeah.
2: And there's a blue sky, which is a good sign. But it's currently 31 degrees, but it's not. The real feels 39, people. It's crept up another 1 degree. And we've still not reached the peak temperature of the day, which is going to be 32 and a low of 23 tonight. It's going to reach 32 about 2 o'clock this afternoon. Yeah, it's going to be hot. The Craig Johnson sweatyometer is about to go off the chart because the humidity is very humid, 58%. It's extreme UV of 11, and the allergens are low. That's good. Pressure's average. Visibility's low again. It's a waxing crescent moon tonight, like any of you actually care. And more of the same, really, for the rest of the week. What are you expecting? You're in Greece. Yeah? You're in Greece. It's hot here. Yeah?
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6: Well, can you believe it? That's an hour gone and another hour left to go. With me, Craig Johnson, on your... Well, it's a Wednesday, isn't it? I was going to say a Monday then. Retirement doesn't suit me. Right, okie doke. So what's coming up in my second hour? Well, of course, we've got the soap spoiler, sponsored by Paul at the pub in Lagana. He didn't pay anything for it. I give it to him for free. Yeah, Paul behind the bar at the pub in Lagana sponsors personally the soap spoiler. Gives me a peanut. I did say peanut, don't worry. Soap spoiler. So all of the information about what's happening in the UK soaps next week, but with a bit of fun in there. And then, of course, in the second half hour, we've got Disco Inferno. Yeah. So that's that, and it's still an interactive radio show. So if you would like to get in touch with me, you can do so via a very simple email to studio@islandfm.gr. That's studio@islandfm.gr, or you can message me via Facebook Messenger. Yeah. Hopefully soon, might even be able to message me via WhatsApp. Ooh. Now there you go. Never thought you could do that, did you? No, but it's a whole new feature coming. Just for me, by the way. Right, okie doke. Right, it's a football match on tonight. You might have mentioned it, yeah. So, it's a football match on tonight. So, let's see how England do. As I said earlier on, I'm predicting 2-1 tonight. 2 to England, by the way. The interesting thing is how many sending offs. How many red cards will there be in the match tonight? I think I should play some football-related music around about now, shouldn't I? So this is Fat Les. Yeah, I said Fat Les. Shouldn't say that, really. And this is Vindaloo, which is, of course, a football-y song, which should be about chicken tikka masala, but you can't make a song rhyme with chicken tikka masala, so it's called Vindaloo. There you go. Because it's Britain's favourite curry. Chicken tikka masala, but they call it Vindaloo.

Let's hope it's not a cruel summer, eh? See what I did there? This is Bananarama. I'm sorry, the mic's on.

Well, welcome to this week's soap spoiler for the week commencing the 20th of July. Sponsored by Paul at the pub in Laggener. Yeah, him personally. Okay, so what's going to be happening? We'll start with Coronation Street, and it's definitely confirmed the cat is dead. The walls finally close in on Sarah Platt as the investigation to Theo Silverton's murder reaches a dramatic turning point. Detective Kit Green becomes convinced that the police are closing in, but events take an unexpected twist when the evidence points directly at Sarah rather than Gary. As the Platts gather to celebrate Audrey Roberts' birthday, she must be a million years old by now, police arrive and arrest Sarah on suspicion of murder, leaving her family stunned. Does anyone remember her playing Miss Popoff? In Rent-A-Ghost. Anyway, meanwhile, Gary Windlass is left wondering whether he has escaped justice for good, while Maria Connor struggles to come to terms with the possibility that Gary has been hiding the truth from her. Elsewhere, Betsy Swain faces a heartbreaking reality following her recent ordeal. Todd Grimshaw learns that money can't solve every problem. Yeah, no S. Sherlock. And Dylan Wilson finally begins to see someone's true colours. So let's move on now to Emmerdale, which used to be a farm. Ba ba, cluck cluck, quack quack. Okay, the fallout from the devastating fire continues to dominate the village. Monty's cancer diagnosis sends shockwaves through the Dingles as Kane Dingle tries to hold the family together while supporting Carl through his guilt over the blaze. The emotional storyline continues to test everyone involved. Meanwhile, newcomer Kev Townsend continues his efforts to win over Lewis Barton, but hidden motives begin to emerge. Elsewhere, Caleb Milligan uncovers worrying new information that could have major consequences. While the mystery surrounding recent events in the village deepens and fresh suspicions begin to spread. Ooh, it's all kicking off in Emmerdale, isn't it? Okay, and on to EastEnders. Walford is rocked by the latest developments surrounding Ian Beale, who faces the consequences of his recent legal troubles. While his future hanging in the balance, Ian finds himself relying on old allies while questioning who he can trust. His decisions are far-reaching consequences for the Beale family and those close to him. He slept with that woman in the guest house, didn't he? Dearie me. Meanwhile, Denise Fox continues to adjust to life after returning home, but a determination to gain her independence causes concern among her loved ones. Elsewhere, Mark Fowler's suspicions, I thought he was dead, continue to grow. Oh, it's the other Mark Fowler. Max Browning's latest scheme gathers pace, and returning faces ensure that no shortage of drama around Albert Square. And big news with Paul. Yes, he's taken that legal action to stop me using him as sponsorship for the soap spoiler. Well, I'm not sure that worked very well today, did it? No, it's fine. It's not legal action, honestly. He loves the soap spoiler. It's his favourite part of the week. Right, okay. But he does love to hate me. He does. He loves to hate me. He loves to hate me. He loves to hate me. That's meant to be Erasure. He came from Peterborough, by the way. Andy Bell, where I came from. We're famous for his butt from The Prodigy and Andy Bell from Erasure. And of course me, Craig Johnson.

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8: And now for the best aha song in my opinion. This is incredible, this one. Well, I like it, so it's tough. I like it, so I play it.

Well, of course, that was Teddy Swims. He's very guilty. You know what I'm guilty of? Lacking this next segment, which is... Yes, Disco Inferno. Why play two classic disco tracks back-to-back for your delectation? That's a big word, isn't there? Yeah, there is. I had a bit of a debate last night whether about this next track is actually a disco track, and I've decided it is, because it's my show, and that means what I choose is a disco track. So it's going to be Devo and Whip It. Whip It Out. Oh, no, Whip It. Sorry. I think that's what it means. I don't know. Whip It. Whip It. Maybe it's about a dog. About a dog called a Whip It. There we go. That's what it's about.

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1: Right, so that is the end of my show. But Barbara is in the house, although she's just left again, maybe to get a coffee, because she just left hers on the roof of the car and drove off with it. Yes, she did. Right, okay. Just one thing to mention, actually. Don't forget, every Saturday night, there is Mamma Mia Zanti, where you get the fun train, and it takes you to the outdoor cinema. Never been to the outdoor cinema. If you've never been, it's amazing. I've been lots of times. And they pick you up, and they take you for a karaoke party, and then you watch Mamma Mia, the movie, on the big screen outside. It's beautiful. And there's a dog in the room. Then they bring you home at 11 o'clock. So if you're interested, you need to book your tickets at zantifuntrain.gr. That's zantifuntrain.gr. And the pickup from Sillavy, Argassi and Kalamaki is 8 o'clock. And from Lagana, it's at 7:45, when they pick you back up again at 11 o'clock, take you home. How nice is that? And they're lovely people. Listen, a big thank you to our sponsors, BJ's down at the crossroads in Lagenau. I forgot where I was for a minute there. Barbara's staring through the window and it's really throwing me up. Throwing me up? I didn't mean to say that. Yes, anyway, so she's really thrown me. Yes, sorry. Just to say, their crispy chicken with a hot honey sauce sandwich is incredible. So get yourself down there. Anyway, there's a little football match on this evening. Oh, the letter today is J, isn't it?
2: J
1: for jubilation, which is what's expected to happen tonight. Yes. Although there'll be quite a lot of alcohol consumption, if last week is anything to go by. Didn't get up till 12 on Sunday. It was a bad night. It was a good night, but it's a bad night. We're all tense and drinking way too much. Anyway, so Barbara's in the house. And so... in honour of how England are going to perform tonight with their 2-1 win over Argentina, I thought I'd play a jubilant, because it's Jay today, jubilant song, which is predicting, that's the word, predicting. There's a P for when we do P. And this is We Are the Champions by Queen. Bye-bye. See you on Monday. Love you. Bye.

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1: Atlanta tonight as England look to take one step closer to ending their 60-year wait for World Cup glory. A semi-final against old rivals Argentina stands between the Three Lions and meeting Spain in the final on Sunday. England fan Owen Roberts is out in America. He says the atmosphere surrounding the stadiums has been incredible.
2: I suppose outside the grounds has been fantastic, really. The FIFA have put on sort of little fan parks, and obviously you can get food and there's music on before the game. And the fans mingle, you know, fans mingle and chat to each other. And yeah, the atmosphere outside the grounds and sort of the buzz has been fantastic.
1: Well, England defender Mark Gay says all the pressure is on Argentina tonight. These fans there to watch it agree.
3: We're not going to run away with it. It's going to be a hard game.
4: We've got Bellingham and Kane, and Bellingham is a man of the World Cup, believe me.
3: My words, he's going to be sending off tomorrow. There's going to be a couple of sending off, and it's going to be a 3-4 win. England. Come on, England.
1: Keir Starmer's held his last cabinet meeting and is facing Prime Minister's questions for the final time right now. Nominations for the Labour leadership formally close later, but Andy Burnham's already had so many, nobody else could even get enough to stand against him. Speculation is now mounting about who he'll appoint to his cabinet once he's sworn in. That's likely to be on Monday. Counter-terror police are looking at whether or not Anne Widdecombe was targeted by left-wing extremists who were planning attacks on other high-profile figures. Detectives say they think her death could have had a political motive. The 78-year-old was found dead at her Devon home on Thursday. A 28-year-old man is still being questioned. Ministers claim Britain will be the safest place in the world for children to be online once new restrictions on social media come in. The government's announced 16 and 17-year-olds won't be allowed to use them after midnight, alongside the planned ban for under-16s. Tech Secretary Liz Kendall's also announced things like automatic scrolling will be banned because they're so addictive. And TV star Holly Willoughby has launched her own YouTube channel. Nothing's been posted on it yet. It comes 3 years after she quit this morning. That's the latest from Radio News Hub. I'm Phil Towers.
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7: So the current temperature here in Zakynthos is 31 degrees Celsius.

0: But with a real feel of 38. It's a mite tad, sorry, sweaty out there, guys. It's a very, very sunny day today with highs of 32 and lows of 23. What else can I tell you about what's going on? There's one active alert, extreme high temperature until 4 p.m. today. So the sunshine is going to be with us right the way through until sunset, which is at 8:58 p.m. It's before 9 o'clock. The evenings are drawing in. Humidity is currently very humid at 58%. The UV index is currently at 10, which is classed as very high. So put some sunglasses on, use some SPF on exposed skin, stay hydrated and take some shade when you can. Play safe out there. And if you do happen to wander out this evening and you're gazing up at the beautiful sky above, all the lovely twinkly stars, and you see the moon, that is a waxing crescent moon that you'll be witnessing. So let's have a little look ahead at some other weather. Tomorrow, the weather, up to 34. Highs of 34 and lows of 23. It's going to be a scorcher tomorrow. And Friday, similar, up to 33 and lows of 24. It's wall-to-wall sunshine, friends, all the way through. So that is your weather forecast for now. I am now going to hand you over to our advertisers and sponsors for some messages from them. And I will be back with you very soon.
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Welcome to the show. Let's have a quick time check, shall we? It is now 11 minutes past 2, and I'm with you, it's me, Barbara, until 4 o'clock this afternoon. We, dear listener, are on the alphabet adventure. Today it is the letter J, part 1. I would like to say a very big thank you to Craig for the last couple of hours of super duperness, and I would like to warmly welcome you to the show today. Warm, it is very warm outside, it's very hot, in fact. And I'd like to suggest we have a hug straight away. I'll explain why in a moment, dear listener. So let's do it. Are you ready? Arms wide. Come on, gather up all the goodness. There is lots. I know there is. Wrap them round. Have a little squeeze. Take a breath. Oh, that feels good. Oh, yeah. Okay. So why do I need a hug? Well, the truth of the matter is, dear listener, I'm starting off the show on the right note. Yes, with a bit of a giggle. This will make sense later, I promise you. So today, as per usual, I popped into the coffee shop on the way to the radio. Milonas in Argassie, it's on my way. They're great guys there. They make the best ice latte. I'm telling you, I've been all over the island. Theirs is the best. Anyway, that's beside the point. Me and my little poochie Anya, we're in there getting the coffee. We go back to the car, jump in the car, drive to the studio, gather my bag, gather my dog. Where's the coffee? Well, I can tell you that the coffee was last seen on the roof of my car. I think I left it there. And now I suspect it is all over the road in Argassie. I am so sorry, everybody, for my misdemeanour. There's a coffee road now, and I am now without coffee in the radio station. This is quite serious. It's quite sad, but I also, because I have a massive sense of humour, can see the funny side of it. Now, this isn't the first time it's happened to me, dear listener. It is not the first time. The last time it happened to me, I passed a friend before I'd got too far, who wildly gesticulated to me that my coffee was on the roof. So I stopped and retrieved it. But today, there were no friends handy to tell me of the error of my ways. So there you are, dear listener. If things are a little awry today, it's because I haven't had my coffee fix. But never mind, we will have a great show anyway. So, without any further ado, yes, we've got our interesting facts, courtesy of Sir Barry. Bet you can't guess. Well, you probably can guess. Have some guesses. I will fill you in a little while on what we've already had, so you know you're not going too far wrong with the guesses. But in the meantime, let's calm Barbara down with a bit of Bee Gees. It always works, doesn't it? A bit of Bee Gees. Thank you for this one, Carol. Kicking the show off with some jive talking.

Yep, that's done the trick. The Bee Gees have brought me down to earth. I found my groove again. Excellent. Bit of jive talking there. Right, I'd like to share something with you that Craig has just sent me. This is bang on theme today. Say no more. So he sent me this message. It says, I walked past the fridge the other day and could have sworn that the carrots were singing a Bee Gees song. But it just turned out to be chives talking. Do you get that? I thought it was brilliant myself. Thank you. Thank you, Craig. And thank you to the gush of people who just informed me that they too have driven off with coffee on top of the car. Thank you. I feel like we are part of the same club, okay? We're in the same on the same team. It happens to us all, doesn't it? It's not just me, and it's not just you, Carol, either. It's all of us, okay? So, right, let me just explore what it says here. Right, so wonderful Barry. Barry, who's had a lot on his plate again, has still managed to come up with some brilliant facts this week. Let me just remind you what we've already covered with the letter J, so that you're not wasting time with guesses, okay? So, for the early guesses, says Barry, here's a list of the subjects already covered. Jukebox, jeans, jazz, jewellery, jets, and jam. Oh, yes. Those are subjects we've already had, so it's none of those subjects, okay? I'm not going to play the clue track yet, because you are definitely going to get it when you hear the clue track. So, before that, let's have another J track. This was one of yours, Peggy. Peggy, this was one of yours. Now, I like this. I don't know that I've played it before, and I can't remember hearing it before, but you know what my brain's like, so maybe I have. But this, I like this. This is Jeopardy. It's a remaster, and it's by the Greg Kinn Band. Here we go.

That's Jeopardy by Greg Kinn, the Greg Kinn Band. Right, really enjoyed that. Thank you for that one, Peggy. So, I think it's time for us to head over to our clue track. So, Barry says it's an easy clue song this week, so no additional clues required. But the listeners can award themselves a bonus point if they can identify the artist. Play the song first, give details afterwards. I got you, Barry. So, listen to this. You get an extra point if you can identify who the artist is, okay? Here it comes.

So there you have it. Instantly, everybody's got that. Everyone's got the joke. That was, and yes, so well done to everyone as well that got the artist. That was, of course, Robbie Williams. And the subject today is jokes. So let's have a quick look at that track. That was a 1997 track called Get the Joke, performed by Robbie Williams from his debut solo album, Life Through a Lens. The track didn't appear on the original release of the album in 1997, but was included on the Robbie Williams 25th Anniversary Edition released in 2022. The song was written by Robbie Williams and his longtime affiliate and member of the Robbie Williams Band, the English musician and vocalist Gary Nuttall. The song was not released as a single, however, the album did reach number one in 1998 and has sold over 4 million copies worldwide. So, let's see what Barry's got to tell us about the history of jokes. The telling of jokes seems to be an activity as old as human civilization itself. What is considered to be the world's oldest joke is an ancient Sumerian proverb dating back to at least 1900 BC. The joke was found on clay tablets from the old Babylonian period and is a proverb warning new husbands about their flatulent brides, and goes as follows: something which has never occurred since time immemorial, a young woman did not fart in her husband's lap. The second oldest joke found was discovered on a document known as the West Car Papyrus, which is written in hieratic script, the writing system used by scribes in ancient Egypt from around the 3rd millennium BC. The papyrus was apparently discovered, doubt has been cast on how he came by it, in 1824 by the British explorer Henry Westcar. It dates back to around 1600 BC and contains five different stories about miracles performed by priests and magicians. Included in the text is this joke, which is thought to refer to the 4th dynasty pharaoh Sneferu. How do you entertain a bored pharaoh? You sail a boatload of young women dressed only in fishing nets down the Nile and urge the pharaoh to catch a fish. The earliest known extant, as in still surviving, joke or jest book is called the Philodelphos, which translated from Greek means lover of jokes, I think. I've just lost that, yeah. The laughter lover, there you go. Sometimes also called the jests of Hierocles and Philagrius, about whom nothing is known. Oh, that's good. This book was written in the Byzantine period, the 4th or 5th century AD. It's a collection of 265 jokes, many of which would be surprisingly familiar to today's audience, including a sketch similar to the Monty Python dead parrot sketch, and the first known doctor-doctor joke. A man visited his doctors and said, "Doctor, please, can you help me? Every morning I feel dizzy for half an hour after waking up." "Well," said the doctor, "have you tried waking up half an hour later?" "Oh, guffaw, guffaw, guffaw." Okay, so let us have a musical break there. Yes, yes, let's have a musical break. I'm just wondering about the concept of time. And how old we anyway. Let's go back to the musical. So the first musical break that Barry has suggested is The Joker, bang on theme, from 1973, but also 1990, performed by American rock group The Steve Miller Band from their 8th studio album, The Joker. The song was written by Steve Miller, but borrows lyrics from another hit song from 1954 called Lovey Dovey, written by Ahmet Ettergen and Eddie Curtis. Thus, Miller, Ettergen, and Curtis are jointly credited as the songwriters. When the song was originally released, it reached number one in the US Billboard Hot 100. That was in 1974. Then in 1990, it was used by Levi in an advert and re-released, this time reaching number one in the UK singles chart. And here it is.

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brought to you this afternoon by our sponsors, who are BJ's, the fast food specialist in Laggana. So let's get back to the alphabet adventure. We are on the letter J, and Sir Barry of the Interesting Facts is educating us about jokes. Oh, yes, indeed. So part two. Let's see, where have we got to? Part two, the English word joke to describe something said or done to provoke laughter didn't actually enter the language until the 1660s. Before that, certainly from around 1550 and possibly before, the word jest was used to describe the action of saying or doing something to amuse. From the 15th century, printed collections of short humorous anecdotes, jokes and witticisms were available in books known as jest books. With the printing revolution in Europe, the Gutenberg printing press had been invented in 1440. Coupled with the growing literacy in all social classes, printers started turning out these jest books in large volumes. The first printed jest book in 1470 was the Facetiae, an anthology of jokes in Latin, compiled by the papal secretary Poggi Bracciolini. Poggi, why does that name make me want to laugh? Because I am a child. Move on, Barbara. Okay. The first English language jest book was A Hundred Merry Tales, published in 1526 and famously referenced in William Shakespeare's play Much Ado About Nothing. Jest books in Tudor and Stuart England were typically anonymous and were essentially the 16th century equivalent of today's insult comedy. The introduction of broadsides and chapbooks during the 18th and 19th century expanded access to all forms of humour to the general population in European and American cities. Broadsides were a form of street literature plastered on walls and giving the latest news and comment. Chapbooks were a small, inexpensive booklet containing a variety of reading material, including religious tracts, news, and tales aimed at the working class. Both broadsides and chapbooks were made extensive use of jokes and cartoons, usually political, as page fillers. So let's have our next piece of music. Oh, Barry, you found some Bee Gees for me. Hurrah! So this is called I Started a Joke. It's from 1968. The song was written primarily by Robin Gibb, with input from his brothers Barry and Morris. It was the last of the group's singles to feature the guitar work of Australian musician Vince Melluni, who left shortly after the song's release. At the time of recording the single and the album, the group members were the three Gibb brothers, Vince Melluni, and another Australian musician, Colin Peterson, who was on drums. The song wasn't released as a single in the UK, but reached number one in Australia, Canada, and New Zealand, and reached number six in the US Billboard Hot 100. So let's have a listen to I Started a Joke by the Bee Gees.

That was I Started a Joke by the Bee Gees, a not very often heard track there. So, part three of our interesting facts from Barry, all about jokes. Today, jokes and cartoons are available to us in many formats, magazines, newspapers, the internet, and of course, verbally. But how did the role of comedian develop? Jokes have been shared amongst friends, colleagues and acquaintances for generations, whilst famous orators as far back as the Roman statesman, lawyer, orator and philosopher Marcus Tullius Cicero have used them in their speeches too. So Cicero was active around from 106 to 43 BC. Wow. Travelling jesters and entertainers would tell the latest jest or joke, plus a few golden oldies as part of their act during feasts and fairs, whilst writers and playwrights like Geoffrey Chaucer and William Shakespeare had their character recite jokes. But it was only with the arrival of the minstrel shows, vaudeville and the music hall in the 19th century that telling jokes as an entertainment format began to emerge. The English word comedian has its roots in the ancient Greek word comedia, which historically referred to comic poets and actors. Its modern meaning as a professional joke teller only emerged at the end of the 19th century. These early stand-up comedians broke tradition by speaking directly to the audience, usually without props or costumes. They would stand in front of the curtain during the act, during their act, hence stand up, thus allowing a change of scenery, etc., to take place behind the curtain. Britain and America were at the forefront of this new form of entertainment, although in Britain's music halls, these comedians were actually referred to as front cloth comics. The first recognised stand-up comedian in America, this is about 1863, is considered to be Charles Farrar Brown, who used the stage name Artemus Ward. Whilst in Britain, the music hall star George Wilde Gavin, whose stage name was Dan Leno, is celebrated as the first true stand-up comedian for his observational monologues. Finally, I leave you with this quote from British comedian, TV personality Bob Monkhouse. He was with us from 1928 until 2003. And the quote goes like this: "People used to laugh at me when I said I wanted to be a comedian. Well, they're not laughing now." That's particularly British humour. Okay, let's have our third and final piece of music. This is a really, really good track, as they all are, Barry, of course. This is The Joker and the Queen. It's from 2022. Yes, it does feature. It features Taylor Swift alongside Ed Sheeran. So it's originally a track on Ed Sheeran's fifth studio album, Equals, released in 2021 and released as the sixth single from the album. The song was written and produced by Ed Sheeran, Fred Gibson, Johnny McDade and Sam Roman. Shortly after it's released, it was announced that a new version of the song was to be recorded. This was The Duet with Taylor Swift, which was released as a single in February 2022 and reached number 2 in the singles charts and number 21 in the US Billboard Hot 100. So let's have a listen to the legendary track, The Joker and the Queen, Ed Sheeran featuring Taylor Swift.

Oh, that was lovely. That was Ed Sheeran and Taylor Swift, The Joker and the Queen. Excuse me. And that is concluding today's interesting facts all about jokes. Thank you for that, Barry. Absolutely brilliant. Okay, let's have some other music now. So we're going to go over to a track called Just Got Paid by Sigala and Meghan Trainor, I think. Let's have a listen anyway.

Just got paid. So let's go back to your suggestions of music. I literally just found that one just now on the system here. So forgive me for that. I think we should go back to your music now. And I'd like to play, first of all, I'd like to play the track that Bobby G sent in. So this is Donovan. Oh, yes. This is Donovan. And it's called Jennifer Juniper. So Bobby, bravo. It's a double J. Here we go.

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1: A semi-final clash between two bitter old rivals tonight. England will be hoping to get one over on Argentina so they can take one step closer to their first World Cup win in 60 years. The final's on Sunday. We already know that Spain will be there after they knocked France out. Now the Three Lions are hoping to be the ones going up against them. Well, Emma moved to the US 20 years ago and has been watching along over there. She reckons the England squad has what it takes.
2: Tuchel has said he's really built the team around all the players and getting the strength from all the players. And I think with Argentina, sure, they have Messi, but we have a whole team of brilliant players. Fingers crossed we can make it and we can go ahead and win against Spain and win the World Cup.
1: Sir Keir Starmer's faced Prime Minister's questions for the final time. He'll leave number 10 on Monday when Andy Burnham is expected to then take his place.
3: For my successor and for the England team, I won't give advice. I will simply give my wholehearted support. And Mr. Speaker, just for the record, I don't care what the score is tonight, as long as we win.
1: Well, meanwhile, the Prime Minister said we need to do much more to defend our democracy in the wake of the murder of Anne Widdecombe. She was found dead in her Devon home last Thursday, and a 28-year-old man continues to be questioned by police. Reform UK have said security for MPs needs much more cash. An overnight curfew for 16 and 17-year-olds to stop them scrolling on their phones. A further measure announced by ministers who say they want to make the UK the safest place in the world for kids to be online. The measure, on top of the planned ban for under-16s, would also see addictive features like infinite scrolling turned off. The government said its research found kids slept better and had improved concentration in school when they tested it. And the Duchess of Sussex has been nominated for a Daytime Emmy for her Netflix show With Love, Meghan. It's up for the prize for Outstanding Lifestyle Programme. Winners of the US Awards will be announced in Los Angeles later this year. That's the latest from Radio News Hub. I'm Phil Towers.
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7: So the current temperature is 31 degrees Celsius with a real feel still of 38 degrees. It's a hot day today. So we're looking at highs today on this sunny day, highs of 32 and lows of 23. There's still an active alert, which is active until 4 p.m. today, warning of extreme high temperatures. We're not expecting any rainfall today, and we're certainly not expecting any clouds either. It's wall-to-wall sunshine throughout the day. Looking a little deeper, humidity, it's dropped a little bit. It's now at 58%. The UV index is at 10, so it's still very high. That means you need to take care out there. Protect your skin, protect your eyes, and make sure you take some shade when you can and stay hydrated. What else can I tell you? The moon. When you wander out this evening and look up at the sky, you'll be witnessing a waxing crescent moon. So the sun will be rising tomorrow morning at 6:27 a.m. And tomorrow, it's going to be even hotter than today. Highs of 34 and lows of 23. And Friday, similar. Highs of 33 and lows of 24. Wall-to-wall sunshine. It's really, really hot, you know. Enjoy, but play safe, okay? So I'm going to hand you over now to our sponsors and advertisers. And I'm going to let them have a few words with you.

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Welcome back. So yes, indeed, the time now is 9 minutes past three and you're listening to Barbara Clother on Island Radio. We, dear listener, are on the alphabet adventure together. We've reached the letter J today. Sir Barry of the Interesting Facts has educated us about jokes. Oh yes, the history of jokes and stand-up comedians and yes, all things to do with jesting and joking. We also have lots and lots of music featuring the letter J suggested by you, dear listener, but fear not, if today your track doesn't get played, we've still got Saturday for part two of the letter J. Today's show is brought to you by our sponsors, BJ's. And I'd also like to mention, not that it's anything to do with BJ's, but while I'm on the subject of promoting stuff, have you, if you're on holiday here in Zakynthos, have you got yourself the experience of Mamma Mia? Have you? It's every Saturday throughout the summer. You can jump on the fun train and have a whole evening experience of Mamma Mia at the Open Air Cinema. It is absolutely brilliant. So you can book a ticket if you go online. You can go to zantifuntrain.gr or you can go to one of the kiosks in your resort. You'll find them in Tillavie, Argassi, Kalamaki and Lagana. And you can pick up a train from each of these resorts, take it into town, enjoy an amazing evening with a bit of ABBA karaoke, Mamma Mia the movie, and then get all of this and then come back home by 11 o'clock in the evening. Open Air Cinema, I'm telling you, there is nothing quite like it. So that's every single Saturday. Come and join us at the cinema. Right now, let's get back to the music. So one of Rod's selections for today, this is David Dundas and Jeans On. Well, I should think so.

That was Jeans On. That was David Dundas. So I vaguely remember this, but Rod has just reminded me that it was Brutus Jeans that this was used in the advert for. Yeah, brilliant. Okay, so yet to come in the next hour, we will be having some good news from around the world. I've selected three little stories that I thought I would share with you to make sure you're feeling uplifted, as always. Ian Booth has sent me a last minute request, and I'm just going to bring it up now. So this is the Rolling Stones, and it's a double J, so it's got to be played. Jumpin' Jack Flash. Let's have a listen.

And there you have the Rolling Stones and Jumpin' Jack Flash. That was brilliant. Thank you for that one, Ian. Okay, let's have some Genesis. Going a bit rocky, aren't we, again? But I like it, okay? Genesis, in fact, several people suggested this one, so it has to be played. This is Jesus, He Knows Me.

Yes, Genesis and Jesus, he knows me. Okay, let's have something completely different. Oh, it's a toss-up between these two tracks. I'm going to go with this one. This is one of Peggy's. This is Depeche Mode. And just can't get enough. You can't beat the early stuff. When they were young, clean-faced boys, before things went wrong and they got all culty. But they're still brilliant now. Here we have Just Can't Get Enough.

There you have it. Just can't get enough. Bringing back lots of memories there. Absolutely brilliant. Okay, I think just before we head over to the ads at the half hour, we should have a little taster of some good news from around the world, just to reassure ourselves that it's not all doom and gloom and terribly, terribly sad stuff going on. There is positive stuff too. So let's have a little plunge in here and see what we've got. So the first piece I've selected for you, this says scientists grew heart tissue on spinach leaves. I love a bit of spinach. So researchers at Worcester Polytechnic Institute, WPI, discovered how to turn spinach leaves into functioning, beating human heart tissue by washing away plant cells with a detergent. They leave behind a biocompatible cellulose scaffold with a natural vascular network that is then seeded with human heart cells. The breakthrough solves a massive roadblock in regenerative medicine, creating intricate microscopic blood vessel networks capable of delivering oxygen and nutrients to growing tissue. So yay to spinach, but what about this piece of news? Nigerian-born paediatric surgeon Dr. Uluyinka Olutoyi, I'm sorry if I pronounced that wrong, performed a landmark open fetal surgery to remove a life-threatening, I don't know how you'd describe it really, a life-threatening tumour really, from a 23-week-old fetus. The team temporarily extracted the baby from the womb, took out the tumour and safely returned her to continue developing. And get this, she was born healthy and fine at 36 weeks. How amazing is that?

0: Also, a third piece of good news from around the world that I've selected for you. Danish engineers have developed implants that can sense blood sugar levels and release insulin. These devices, often called an artificial pancreas, are currently in advanced clinical trials but are not yet available for widespread public use. Researchers are still testing living implants that house insulin-producing cells, which monitor sugar levels and release insulin autonomously. That would be amazing too. Well done to the Danish engineers developing that now. Just goes to show there is positive news going on in amongst all the doom and gloom. It's not all spilt coffee on top of the roof of the car, you know. There are some super duper things happening too. And if you've got any positive news you'd like to share with the world, then do let me know, okay? Let me know. I'm going to hand you over now to our sponsors and advertisers for some messages from them. I will be back with you very soon.
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welcome back to the last half hour, or should I say 25 minutes of the show. Yes, indeedy, weedy, lemon squeezy. I'll be with you through until 4 o'clock today, finishing off this part of the alphabet adventure featuring the letter J. So it's all J tracks from now on. So we just before the break, we had some good news from around the world, and I invited you, dear listener, to send me any pieces of good news that you might have. So Barry, Sir Barry of the Interesting Facts, the fantastic fact fellow himself, has sent me what he thinks is some good news. He said, good news for Lego fanatics. Barry is a Lego fanatic. To be fair, so's his daughter. Good news for Lego fanatics. They are releasing a 12,060 piece of model piece, 12,060 piece model of the Sagrada Familia, Barcelona. Oh, 12,050 pieces. Gosh, that's going to take you a while, Barry. And then he said in the next message, it's $800 in the USA. That's not so good news, Barry. No. Anyway, I'm always interested to hear your good news, whoever you are and whatever it is. Trying not to be judgy. Think I was a little bit judgy there, Barry. Sorry about that. Let's get back to the music on safer ground. So this is one of the tracks suggested by Rosemary in the West Country. As always, a tremendous playlist. In fact, everybody that has sent me, you're all wonderful. You really are. Bear in mind how in awe I am of your playlists, because when we come to review our alphabet adventures, we may be taking advantage of certain people's musical knowledge. Let's get back to the music right now. This is Jackie Wilson Said, I'm in Heaven When You Smile, by Dexys Midnight Runners. This was from Rosemary. Thank you.

0: as Dexy's Midnight Runners, and I'm in heaven and other things. Right, so I'm pondering now over what to play next, but I think actually what I need to do is just bring in a little bit of this. Are you listening closely? Have a listen to this.
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0: Indeed, there are sponsors for this afternoon's show. That's the fast food specialists, BJ's, at the centre of Lagana. So if you've got some nibblies, if you've got some munchies in the middle of the night, you know where you can go. BJ's, yum, yum, yum. Okay, so back to the last few minutes of the show. I'm gonna go with some of the jam. Yes, I'm going to go with the jam. So this was one of Rod's suggestions for today. Craig has just sent me a little video from Top of the Pops. Oh my goodness, Craig, from the 1980s. It was that particular track by Dexy's Midnight Runners on Top of the Pops, when things were definitely not live, were they? Anyway, let's listen to the jam now. This is called In the City. It's a remaster from 2017. Hope you enjoy it.

That was The Jam and In The City. Okay, we're going to something completely different now. Pretty sure that this was one of Carol's selection. Beautiful track. I've played it before. But it comes under a double J because it's Jack Johnson. And this is Better Together. Yes, Better Together.

Better Together. That was Jack Johnson. That was absolutely lovely. Thank you for that one, Carol. Brilliant. Okay, so I've just been chatting with Barry about this Lego thing. Apparently that it's that particular Lego thing is just a bit too expensive for Barry for Christmas. they set a £10 limit. Or was it £5? Hang on, let me just go through that message there. Anyway, oh, it's £5. Oh dear, that'd be Christmas for this year, next year, and a few more years to come. Anyway, and on the subject of Christmas, do you know Barry's just informed me of this too? It's 163 days until Christmas. That's ages away, isn't it? Ages away. Not to worry, Barry's still got Christmas pudding, and I've still got mince pies from last Christmas. This is terrible. What are we talking about? Let's talk about more relevant things, like what's coming up next on Island FM. I'll be leaving the studio at 4 o'clock today. After me, you can look forward to, from 4 till 6 o'clock, The Red Thread with Tim Cooper. Then from 9 till 12, it's the Airplay Top 40 with Spencer James. Not only that, from 1 till 3, you've got Chris Monday. There's always something good happening on Island Radio 88.6, so stay tuned and don't miss out. I'll be back in the studio on Saturday between 2 and 4 o'clock. After a little shenanigans with Penny, heaven knows what we'll do, but you'll be able to catch up with that on Facebook. We'll be having part two of the Alphabet Adventure on Saturday, featuring the letter J. So any more J tracks you've got, bring them on. I'd like to hear them. And what else have I got to tell you about that? No, not a lot. Russell's compiling the wonderful featured artist of the week, and we'll have a little quizzy bit as well. So that's all on Saturday from 2 till 4 o'clock. So back to today. I'd like to say a very big thank you to everybody who's contributed to the show today. Thank you to everybody who's messaged and kept me happy, even though I missed out on my coffee today. Let's not bring up history. Let's just leave it where it is. And I'd like to say a big thank you to our sponsors. That's BJ's, the fast food specialist in the centre of Laggana. I'd also like to remind you, dear listener, if you're on holiday here, and if you live here and you haven't yet enjoyed the Mamma Mia experience, get yourselves a ticket. Go online. You can book tickets at the zantifontaine.gr, or you can go into resort and pick up a ticket from the offices at Argassi, Tilavi, Kalamaki and Laganus to join the Mamma Mia experience on the fun train from resort to the open air cinema in town. Enjoy a little bit of Mamma Mia, the movie, a bit of ABBA karaoke. There's a beautiful snack bar there. You can have beers and drinks and soft drinks and ice creams, and it's all very reasonable. It's not like in the UK. I'm not sure if I'm allowed to say that, but anyway, yeah, it's brilliant, brilliant fun. So get yourselves a ticket and don't miss the experience. Mamma Mia on the fun train. Okay, that's enough of me waffling. I'm going to leave you with some Bryan Adams. No J's there. And Jennifer Lopez. Bryan Adams and Jennifer Lopez. The track is called That's How Strong Our Love Is. And if there's time after that, we'll be playing some Dire Straits and Romeo and Juliet. That's two excellent J tracks, I hope. So be kind. Be kind to each other. And don't forget to be kind to yourself. Look forward to being back with you on Saturday. Cheerio.

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1: This is the Red Thread.
2: And here we go, another round of the Red Thread. Can you work out the links then from one song to the next? It's Brian Adams and Mel C, When You're Gone, as our starting point. Ending up a DNCE in Cake by the Ocean this hour. So some of the links are sensible, often the tenuous, often the crazy. Can you work the links out? Here we go.

number 3 in the UK in 1998. Welcome along to The Red Thread. I'm Tim Cooper. When You're Gone there, then, that was Mal C. And who else? I did mention him at the start of the show. I'm sure you caught that. So, from him to this title, Every Song Connects.

0: 4 weeks at number one in the UK, 1990 on the Red Thread. So that was Adamski from Bryan Adams to Adamski. That was our connection.
1: Every song connects to the next, connects to the next, yeah, yeah.
2: Tim Cooper on the Red Thread.
0: So our next connection is TV related. Adamski there. Somehow to this band. Can you work out the connections? It's the Red Threads. Who are this lot?

Did you know who they were? They're the English rock bands, The Sundays, a song from 1997. So from Adamski, TV related, I gave you that clue, to Ski Sunday. Adamski to The Sundays, Ski Sunday. What a show that is. It's our musical journey, The Red Thread. So, what's the name of that last track? I'm sure you know. What's the name of this track? Can you work out the connections? It's The Red Threads.

0: Number 9 in the UK in 2002. And that is Clocks. So from the Sundays and Summertime it was. That was the title of the song. Now the Clocks go forwards in the UK for Summertime. Two Clocks. Slightly tenuous. Our next one is pretty tenuous. So from that last band, Chris Martin, the lead singer.
1: Every song connects to the next on the Red Thread.

Number 6 in the UK, number 3 in New Zealand, where the Red Thread is heard, from 2006. Who were they? Did you know who they were? Well, they were Snow Patrol. And our connection then, from Coldplay and Clocks, well, playing in the snow, well, that can be known as Coldplay, couldn't it? Playing in the snow. What you reckon?

Indeed, there for you. That is Count On Me, the title of the song. And that was Chase and Status featuring Moco. So what was the connection then from Chasing Cars? Chasing Cars to Chase and Status. Get your mouth around that one. It's time then for our Cooper Classic Tenuous Link. From Chase and Status and Moco and Count On Me, somehow to Lonnie Gordon, Happening All Over Again. Yes, our Cooper Classic Tenuous Link. Yes, Status, eh? Get this out.

Lonnie Gordon on the Red Thread from 1990, then just in this hour of the show, out of the hour, it's the 50s up to the 80s, so Cooper Classic, Tenuous Link. Did you work it out by any chance? Chase and Status, Count on Me, was our previous song. So, Status, eh? Gave you that clue. Status Quo, come to mind, maybe. And Q, one of their famous songs... Rocking all over the world to happening all over again. To Lonnie Gordon, yes. In five songs, we're going to be at DNCE and Cake by the Ocean. So our next connection from Lonnie Gordon there, it is film related. Where are we going to go? It's on the way.

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8: 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It's party time.

So that was Miley Cyrus on the Red Thread then from 2008. So what was the connection then? Sadly tenuous, this one from Lonnie Gordon, Happening All Over Again. Well, it was via the film from 1987, Wall Street, and a character played in that by Michael Douglas was Gordon Gekko. From Lonnie Gordon then to Wall Street, to Fly on the Wall. Very tenuous, even after our Cooper Classic tenuous link. So it is the Red Thread. Can you work out the connections then? A simpler link next from our last title. Everybody.

1999, then number one in the UK, number nine in Spain, number six in New Zealand. All places the red thread is heard. So you got that connection, I'm sure, from Fly on the Wall and Miley Cyrus to Flying Without Wings. We needed a simpler one, didn't we? It is. So what was the name of that boy band from Ireland with that last song?

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1: Indeed, from the film of the same name from 1999, Wild Wild West, from Westlife, being our previous bands from Ireland. Of course they were. Nice and simple, that one. I'm sure you got that one. So in two songs, DNCE are here, Cake by the Ocean, on our musical journey. So, yes, who was that? With a Wild Wild West there. And a phrase... we'll give you the connection.
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5: 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M. Just put your paws up.

Indeed, from 2011, that's Lady Gaga on the Red Thread, Born This Way. From Will Smith, it was Wild Wild West. There's a will, there's a way. That's a phrase, isn't it? To Born This Way. I told you it was a phrase, was the basis of the connection. So, if that was a bit tenuous for you, he's a straightforward one to finish, I reckon, anyway.

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0: 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Sometimes, anyway, don't you? If you want some, it's a cake by the ocean. Well done if you managed to work that one out. Many thanks for joining us on The Red Thread and maybe trying to work them out.

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Can you work out how? Every song connects to the next on the red thread.

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1: This is the Red Thread.
2: It is indeed. It's our hour, the 50s to the 80s. That's what we're dealing with. And we start a Queen, Crazy Little Thing Called Love, ending up with Neil Sedaka this hour. Breaking up is hard to do. It's our musical journey, the Red Threads. Every song connects. Can you work out those connections from one song to the next? See if you can.
3: The Red

That's Queen number two in the UK, 1979. US number one, their first number one in America the following year, though. So welcome along to The Red Thread. I'm Tim Cooper. Every song connects around here. Can you work out those connections or just enjoy the music? So, from the first title by Queen there to this title. You should get this one.

That's the band from Cumbria, that's It Bites on the Red Threads from 1986. So Crazy Little Thing Called Love. So Calling All the Heroes, Call being the link. Nice and straightforward. It's not going to last, I'll tell you. So from that title there, by It Bites,

0: That's Whitney Houston from her album Whitney, and the song from 1988, Love Will Save the Day. It Bites, Calling All the Heroes, was our previous song, and a hero will save the day. Yes.
1: Where every song connects.
0: It is to this one then.

0: A song written by Jerry Goffin and Carole King, 1963. That's the Chiffons from the US, One Fine Day. Love Will Save the Day being our previous song. We've been fairly straightforward so far, fairly sensible, or very sensible, in fact, with our connections. Next, though, we got a tenuous one from One Fine Day. I'm emphasising a word there. Where are we going to go?
1: Every song connects to the next on our musical journey. Can you work out how? This is The Red Thread.

Number three in the UK, 1967. Hey, GQ Park, the name of the song. It was our first tenuous link. Coming soon, by the way, our Cooper Classic tenuous link. But let's deal with this one from One Fine Day and the Chiffons. Well, you might get a parking fine from One Fine Day to Ichiku Park via a parking fine. I know you can't believe it. How tenuous was that? So what was the name of that band then with Ichiku Park?

Oh yes, Riet Petit, the Small Faces, was our previous band, so small to petite. That was the connection there. That was Jackie Wilson, first out in 1957. Christmas number one, that was, in 1986, 3 years after he died, and number four in New Zealand. So our next connection then, I'm going to give you a clue. That was Jackie Wilson, football related this, and also he became a TV presenter.

US number one in March 1981. Number seven in the UK. Keep on loving you. So our connection there from Jackie Wilson. I said football and TV presenter related. I was thinking of Bob Wilson. He used to do Football Focus and all that kind of thing. But he was, before he did that, a goalkeeper. So Jackie Wilson to Bob Wilson to a goalkeeper to keep on loving you. Oh no, very tenuous. That could have been a Cooper Classic tenuous link, couldn't it? That's coming up pretty soon. So what band was that? We keep on loving you. That's going to help you to our next song.

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number 9 in 1992, that song, that's Rio. Our previous band on the red thread was REO Speedwagon. Of course, that's Rio, isn't it? Well, it is REO Speedwagon. I've heard it said on the radio more than once as Rio Speedwagon, but it is, as you pop fans know, REO Speedwagon to Rio. What was the name of that band? Early 80s from Birmingham, of all places. Who were they?

0: from 1986, Once Bitten, Twice Shy, indeed. And a previous group, Rio, was the song Duran Duran. Well, that's the same word said twice. To Once Bitten, Twice Shy. Yeah, well done if you got that.
1: Yeah, yeah, no.
0: Cooper Classic Tenuous Link pretty soon. After this one, in fact. Who is the artist with Once Bitten, Twice Shy? Who is that? Well, if you know, who is this?

0: I think he's going to finish now. That's Billy Swan on the Red Threads. I Can Help, the song from 1974. So our previous song was Vesta Williams and Swan Vestas are matches. So from Vesta to Billy Swan on the Red Threads. Slightly tenuous. Next, though, our Cooper Classic Tenuous Link from Billy Swan, I Can Help, to Salt and Pepper and Twist and Shouts. Here we go. Can you work it out?
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0: Tristan Shad, first recorded by the Top Notes, 1962. Salt and Pepper from 1989 there then. Cooper Classic, Tenuous Link, here we go. Well, Billy Swan, wasn't it? Our previous song, I Can Help. Well, from Billy Swan to Swan Lake, and from Swan Lake to Salt Lake City, tenuously to Salt and Pepper.
1: Oh, yes. Oh, Yeah, really.
0: Getting beyond tenuous there, then. It is the Cooper Classic Tenuous Link there. And in two songs, we're going to be at Neil Sedaka then on our journey. And breaking up is hard to do. So, Twist and Shout. This is tenuous as well. Why might you twist?
2: 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This is The Red Thread with Tim Cooper.

That's Madonna from the True Blue album, Open Your Heart on the Red Thread. This is a tenuous one. Salt and pepper, twist and shout when you twist to open a jar to open your heart. So, well, our last one in the thread then.

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0: So from Open Your Heart and Madonna, by a heartbreak to breaking up is hard to do. Yes, kind of straightforward, our last one in the thread. Many thanks for joining us and maybe trying to work out the links or just enjoying the music. And I'll see you soon.

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0: Frankie in Hollywood, Duran Duran in Rio, or Wham in Heaven. It all adds up to 80s heaven, and you can snatch a slice of it this Saturday afternoon between 4 and 6pm as we go back to the 80s with me, Tony Francis. We'll have the Twin Spin, Tony's 12-inch, and the Child's Choice, as well as 2 hours of great music from the best decade in history, right here on 88.6 Island Radio.
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6: Last week, Taylor Swift made it a second week at the top of the chart. The big question is, will she make it a third week at the top of the chart? Last week's number one, I Knew It, I Knew You.

0: Last week's number one on Airplay 40, Taylor Swift, I Knew It, I Knew You. Big question is, will she make it a third week at the top of the chart, or will we have a brand new number one at the top of the countdown this week? Find new entries into the chart vying for the top spot. They include Lola Young. Her brand new single From Down Here enters into the chart. How will that do on today's countdown?
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2: 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So here we go then. On the way in the next 10 songs, 7 fallers, 1 climber, 2 non-movers into the charts. 40 this week, 30 weeks of the charts, down 1, Bebe Rexha and Faithless and New Religion.

Charlie Puth, Michael Donald and Kenny Loggins, Love and Exile, 39 on this week's charts. 7 weeks in the countdown and down three for them. The Suspense and the top 40 songs you've been listening to over the last 7 days. I was expecting the song to creep back upwards into the chart, but it kind of just stuck where it is. It falls one place, 17 weeks in the charts at 38. J Balvin, Amber Mark, Stevie Vai and Travis Barker. The Coca-Cola anthem for the FIFA World Cup. This is Jump.

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0: 32 singles from Somba in the chart this week, 37 on Airplay 40, 20 weeks in the countdown, longest running single, Homewrecker, falling 8. I wonder whether it'll make it 21 weeks in the charts. I know it's the middle of the year, but looking at the data, 21 weeks in the chart, that could make an entrance to the Airplay 40 chart of 2026. I know, it's only July, I'm just putting it out there. Got a while to go yet. Right, from longest running single to a brand new entry into the charts. Things I rarely expect to say on this programme, but mentioning Paw Patrol was not one of them. If you've got little ones, if you've had little ones and under the age of about 12, I'm sure you'll know the group of dogs or puppies that makes Paw Patrol. Well, they've teamed up with Backstreet Boys for the soundtrack to the new movie Paw Patrol Dino Movie. Am I really saying this on the radio? New entry, Bottle Up at 36.
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0: 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One of them is Snow Patrol. They have announced a brand new album, and the first single to come from their new album is a collab with none other than Kylie Minogue. Future hit this week, These Alarms.
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0: 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Miley Cyrus and Younger You, 31 on the chart this week. 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
0: Well then, let's count down 40 to 30. 40 down 1, Bebe Rexha and Faithless, New Religion, Charlie Puth, Michael Donald, Kenny Loggins, Love and Exile, down 3 at 39. 38 down 1, J Balvin, Amber Marks, Stevie Vai, Travis Barker, Jump, Somber, Homewreckers, down 8 at 37. 36, New Entry, Backstreet Boys and Paw Patrol, Bottle Up and Paul Russell, I Maintain, this down 8 at 35. Non-Move at 34, Lana Del Rey, First Light, Lisa, Anita, Rima and the FIFA Sound, Goals, Non-Move at 33. 32 down 7, Ray, Nightingale Lane, and 31 down 3, Miley Cyrus, Younger You. 2 Climbers, 6 Fallers, 2 new entries in the next 10 songs. 30 this week. It was a new entry last week. It's up 2 for Mitski, and I'll change for you.
2: 30.

A new entry in last week's Airplay 14, Mitski, and I'll Change for You. Climbing two places, 30 on this week's chart, 29 this week, 15 weeks of the charts, down 8 for Taylor Swift and Elizabeth Taylor. Elizabeth.

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10: The Rolling Stones' 25th studio album, Foreign Tongues, has been hailed as a late career peak in their 80s by one critic. Released today, the album follows 2023's Hackney Diamonds and features appearances from former Beatles bass player Sir Paul McCartney and The Cure frontman Robert Smith. It also features a song recorded with Charlie Watts prior to his death. Next, hip-hop group Kneecap are to headline a charity gig at Falls Park in Belfast in August. The gig will take place on August 6th, and organisers say all profits will go to two Irish language projects in West Belfast and Derry. Other artists featured on the bill include Bob Villain. And former Spice Girls singer Mel C says the 30th anniversary of the girl group's debut single Wannabe on Wednesday was a very emotional day. Known as Sporty Spice in the band, Mel says they came together and achieved their wildest dreams and changed their lives forever.
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0: 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Hello, this is Spence. Thank you for joining me on the chart this week. We continue the countdown at 28 with a new entry from Appleton and ready to begin this week's 28 on Airplay 40. 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
1: 28.

0: Been in the charts whopping 19 weeks. Former number one, Down for Louis Tomlinson, and Imposter at 27. A couple of his bandmates, or former bandmates, I should say, still to play on the chart this week. Harry Styles, to name but a few. He has not one but two songs in the chart that are still to play on the countdown. Niall Horan as well is going to have a little appearance in the chart at some point in the not too distant future. Continue with the chart this week then, and at this week's number 26, 6 weeks in the charts, Down four, Alex Warren. This is Fine Place That I.
1: Turning on the TV, a man dressed in black says the tensions and waters are rising. Happiness is treason, fiction is fact, and the storm's always on the horizon.

It falls 7 places, 4 weeks in the charts. Becky Hill and More More More at 25 on this week's Airplay 40 charts. Now and again, artists release songs and they occur quite close to each other on the charts. That's happened. I think it happened a few months ago with Taylor Swift, didn't it? Well, same again has happened with Alex Warren. His brand new single, it's called Passenger. It's a new entry at 24 this week on the countdown.

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1: Spencer James. 23.

It's brand new from Sky Newman, new entry on last week's chart, and it climbs three places, 23 on this week's countdown. Sky Newman and Man of the House. So what do you reckon should be at number one on the chart this week? Do you reckon Taylor Swift should make another week, or should we have a brand new number one? Would love to know your thoughts. 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You can find us on facebook.com/airplay40, Instagram and Threads, we're on Airplay 40 chart, and also on Blue Sky Social, search for Airplay 40 on there too. Right, we continue with the counter then with a former number one. Mentioned earlier on how we'd hear a few more members or former members of One Direction. Well, at 22 this week, Toys in the Charts, down 9. Big follow this week for Harry Styles and American Girls.

0: It falls four places, 7 weeks in the charts at 21. Lewis Capaldi and Stay Love. This is Airplay 40, the top 40 songs played on radio stations all around the world, and we are playing you all 40 of them right here on this week's Airplay 40 chart. Stand by then, top 20. I know, halfway through, goodness me. It's next.
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0: Let's count down then from 30 to 20. 30 up to Mitskell, Change For You. Taylor Swift, Elizabeth Taylor's down 8 at 29. 28, new entry, Appleton, Ready To Begin. Louis Tomlinson, Imposters, down 4 at 27. 26, Falling 4, Alex Warren, Flying Place To Die. Becky Hill, More, More, More's down 7 at 25. 24, new entry, Alex Warren, Passenger, and Sky Newman, Man Of The House, up 3 at 23. 22, down 9, Harry Styles, American Girls, and Lewis Capaldi, Stay Love, falls 4, this week's 21. Four climbers, four fallers, one new entry, one non-mover in the next 10 songs. The top 20 kicks off with an artist who appeared on the half-time gig in England versus Norway. Ellie Goulding, Black Prada Dress, up four at this week's
2: 20.
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Niall Horan and Taste So Good, 19 on this week's Airplay 40. This is the top 40 songs played on radio stations all around the world. Hello, this is Spencer James. Thank you for joining me on the countdown this week. 18 this week is our next new entry. Coming in from Holly Humberston, this is Cruel World. 18 on Airplay 40.

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They've given a hint, they could be going back on tour. I'd like to see Rolling Stones, you know. 17 in the stars on this week's Airplay 40, down to 5 weeks in the charts for them. 16, you might have heard this at the World Cup. Shakira and Burna Boy, Die Die, up 3, 16 on Airplay 40.

latest single from Olivia Rodrigo and The Cure at 15 on this week's Airplay 40 chart. 60 minutes time, we're going to reveal what is at the top of the countdown this week. All to play for. Can tell you the top five is a very, very close run thing. That's the next hour. Still got a couple more songs to play. And at this week's number 14, song that's been in the charts 9 weeks, It Falls Three. Shaggy and Robin Thicke. Bit of a summer hit, this one. Looking Lovely. It's Airplay 40.

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0: Frankie in Hollywood, Duran Duran in Rio, or Wham in Heaven. It all adds up to 80s heaven, and you can snatch a slice of it this Saturday afternoon between 4 and 6pm as we go back to the 80s with me, Tony Francis. We'll have the Twin Spin, Tony's 12-inch and the Child's Choice, as well as 2 hours of great music from the best decade in history, right here on 88.6 Island Radio.
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1: 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Top tunes from the 50s right through to the noughties. 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
1: Thank you.
0: What a classic track there. Former number one on the US R&B chart, 1983. Kicking off the show there with the sound of Chaka Khan and Rufus. Yay! Ain't nobody here on your number one station.
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0: Classic, retro, punk, and pop. That's what we do here. About halfway through the show, I'm going to be back down in the record vaults. Take a look at the roots of another classic track in our rock history. And of course, little Chris is going to be popping in with more of his music trivia and his weird world of wubbish. That's

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0: Well, there you go. That was Lil Chrissy's Weird World of Wubbish. Did you know that Madonna started her career as a drummer in an 80s band called The Breakfast Club? That was The Breakfast Club there with something called Shine a Light. But I have to say, I much prefer this. Rolling Stone Reader's Poll Award for Best Track and Best Video.
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0: Cold.
1: Wow. 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What's your name again?
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3: Chris Monday here, keeping you company with a bagload of classic tracks from the 50s right through to the noughties. Thanks for dropping by. It's good to have you with us.

There you go. That was a formidable one on the Irish singles charts in June 1976. Sutherland Brothers and Quiver and something called Arms of Mary. That track, Don't You Know, was knocked off the number one spot by this.

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0: Mickey in Hollywood, Duran Duran in Rio, or Wham in Heaven. It all adds up to 80s heaven, and you can snatch a slice of it this Thursday evening between 7 and 9pm as we go back to the 80s with me, Tony Francis. We'll have the Twin Spin, Tony's 12-inch, and the Child's Choice, as well as 2 hours of great music from the best decade ever, right here on 88.6 Island Radio.
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1: Did you know that when Jerry and the Pacemakers returned to England following their first American tour in 1964, they were shocked to find out that not only did their band not make any money, but actually owed over $3,000 in expenses.

0: Okay, well, it's time now for our Backtracks brain teaser. This is the bit of the show when we play you a 15-second clip of a well-known track, and all you have to do is work out who it is. Except to make things just a little bit more difficult, we play it backwards. Give yourself 5 points if you can name the artist, and an extra bonus 5 points if you can name the track. Sounds simple, doesn't it? Take a listen to this.
1: Can you beat the challenge? Turn it up. Name that tune in 15 seconds. Backtracks.

0: That sounds almost the same backwards as it does forwards. There it is. That's a clue. The band were from Glasgow, and the track made it to number 77 on Rolling Stone magazine's 100 best singles of 2007. Do you want to hear the clue one more time? 5 points if you can recognise the track, and an extra bonus 5 points if you can name the band. It all goes like this.
1: Can you beat the challenge? Turn it up. Name that tune in 15 seconds. Backtracks.

0: Well, there you go, as he fades off down the hole in the middle of the record. That was the track that was used to promote the 1967 Monterey Pop Festival. Scott McKenzie there, and something called San Francisco. Okay, just before that track, we posed you our backtracks, brain teaser. How do you think you got on? Let's hear the clue one more time, and then we'll give you the answer.
1: Can you beat the challenge? Turn it up. Name that tune in 15 seconds. Backtracks.

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Going back in time, 2007. From their album Costello Music. We'll give yourself 5 points if you recognise the Fratellis. And of course, a bonus 5 points for Chelsea Dagger.

0: quality tracks mixed back to back. You're listening to the sound of Chris Monday. Chris Monday.
1: Still to come after the top of the hour. I'm going to be back down in the record vaults. Take a look at the roots of another classic track in our rock history. 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

0: Yankee in Hollywood, Duran Duran in Rio, or Wham in Heaven. It all adds up to 80s heaven, and you can snatch a slice of it this Saturday afternoon between 4 and 6pm as we go back to the 80s with me, Tony Francis. We'll have the Twin Spin, Tony's 12-inch, and the Child's Choice, as well as 2 hours of great music from the best decade in history, right here on 88.6 Island Radio.
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0: from the Sideways with a Badger Record Vaults. 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
1: Well, here we are back down here in the record vaults underneath the studios. Take a look at the roots of another classic track in our rock history. And today we take a look at the roots of a classic track from the early 1970s made famous by the Irish rock band Thin Lizzy. If I was to say to you Whiskey in a Jar, you'd immediately associate it with the band's 1973 hit from their album Vagabonds of the Western World. But as always in this part of the show, when we dig a little bit deeper, we soon realise that the song doesn't belong with Thin Lizzy at all, but with something much, much earlier. And although we don't know the exact origins of this particular song, we do know that it stems from an ancient 17th century folk song about an Irish highwayman called Patrick Fleming. Now, the story for the song, as we understand it, is that Patrick Fleming was a highwayman from the Kilgarry Mountains in Ireland, who, after robbing a government official, is betrayed by his own sweetheart and handed over to the local military and the fate of one Captain Farrell. Quite a sad and sorry tale. So for today's rock history, we bring you that sorry tale. Firstly, as an Irish folk song from the Dubliners, performed here in 1967, back to back with Thin Lizzy's rock rendition from 6 years later.

0: there you go. That's today's rock history. Thin Lizzy and, of course, Whiskey in a Jar. That was back-to-back with more of a traditional arrangement of that Irish folk song going right back to the 1700s. More from the Rock Archives next time. In the meantime, let's have a little bit of this.
1: Now we're going to get down on some three-string trance music here. Going to do it now. But I got to plug this thing.
0: Yes, Steve, I think you have. Sound of C6 Steve.

Do love that one. Sound of C6 Steve and something called Spread My Wings. One of my favourite bands kicking around at the moment, Left Lane Cruiser. They're up next.

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2: 20,000 jobs have been lost in Britain's coal industry in the past year. Another 20,000 are expected to go in the next. The miners say that between 20 and 40 pits will close. The coal board say it's less than that.
3: The miners' strike is 2 weeks old tonight, and Ian McGregor thinks it's gone on long enough. The coal board chairman has appealed for a return to work on Monday, but he won't give in, and he says he's prepared to wait indefinitely if necessary. Arthur Scargill says the strike is now beginning to bite. Only 37 pits were open today, and he reckons domestic supplies are now in danger.

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1: Couple of headlines from our Featured Year to help prompt your memory. In the UK, it was time of major industrial action with the National Union of Mine Workers trying to shut down the British coal industry in an attempt to prevent colliery closures. 6 months of strikes and the ultimate reduction of 174 working pits to just six. Meanwhile, across the pond in the USA, we heard the announcement on April the 1st that recording artist Marvin Gaye had been shot dead by his own father, Marvin Gaye Sr. Music from the year came from Miami Sound Machine with Dr. Beat. That was back-to-back with Kenny Loggins and the music from one of the hit films of the year, Footloose. We also heard from the Pointer Sisters, Bob Marley and Cyndi Lauper. Radio Gaga from Queen was our classic track back-to-back with John Waite. And Missing You, that was our featured year, but did you manage to guess it? The year, of course, was
2: 1984.
0: The Featured Year,
2: 1984.

0: Well, there you go. Sound of George Thorogood and Who Do You Love? Time now for our waxing lyrical brain teaser. If you think you know your music lyrics, then this one is definitely for you.
1: Waxing lyrical. It's Little Chris's Lyrics in Wax.
2: Wendy's stealing clothes from unlocked cars. Freddy's got spots from ripping off stars from his face. Funky little boat race.
0: Okay, there it is. That's a clue. Chris, can you give me a little bit more information, please?
2: This track was listed just outside of the top 250 of all-time greatest tracks by listeners of the Rolling Stone magazine.
0: Okay, I think I understood that. So it was just outside the top 250 of all-time greatest hits as voted by Rolling Stone magazine. Chrissy, have you got any more clues, please?
2: Well, it was written by David Bowie, but performed by this British rock band in 1972.
0: Okay, so we know we're looking for a band. One more clue, please, Chris.
2: It made number 3 on the UK singles chart and is regarded as a glam rock anthem.
0: Thanks, Chris. That should just about do it. Let's hear the lyric one more time, and then we'll give them a couple of minutes to think about it.
1: Waxing lyrical. It's Little Chris's Lyrics in Wax.
2: Wendy's stealing clothes from unlocked cars. Freddy's got spots from ripping off stars from his face. Funky little boat race.
0: Okay, there it is. That's all you're getting. Give you 5 minutes. Sound of the Water Boys.

0: Hole of a Moon, Waterboys there, 1985. I don't know if you know this, but it won an Ivor Novello Award on its re-release in 1991. Okay, just before that track, we posed you our waxing lyrical brain teaser. How do you think you got on? Let's hear the clue one more time, and then we'll give you the answer.
1: Waxing lyrical. It's Little Chris's Lyrics in Wax.
2: Wendy's stealing clothes from unlocked cars. Freddy's got spots from ripping off stars from his face. Funky little boat race.
0: Well, I always thought it was Wendy's stealing clothes from Marks and Sparks, but there you go. Okay, 5 points if you recognise the band. There was, of course, Mott the Hoople, and of course, the track for 5 points. Or the Young Dudes.

Going back in time, 1972, that was our waxing lyrical brain teaser. Mott the Hoople for 5 points and a bonus 5 points for all the young dudes. Okay, well, as we head towards the top of the hour, that's just about all we've got time for on today's show. Just got time, as always, to say thanks to the IBC. Most of all, many thanks to you. Thanks for dropping by, keeping us company. We'll be back at the usual time next time. So until then, wherever you are, take care. Playing you out right now, Sound of AC/DC, Shoot to Thrill. See you next time. Ta-da!

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